building, baby. Y'all heard the match get down. And put it down Freestyle Friday in this thing, y'all know. MLK, Hub City DJs in the building, man. Over on Tucker Road, man. Niggas for real. Serious, man. Be like for life, nigga.

I am here with sad news this morning, which is the sad news we anticipated with the Holy See Press Office bulletin this morning. That with sorrow, we inform you that the Pope Emeritus Benedict XVI passed away today, this morning, at 9:34 in the Mater Ecclesiae Monastery in the Vatican.

0: The discovery of bioluminescence in marine organisms in the 19th century led to the identification of luciferin, a molecule responsible for light emission. In the 1950s, luciferase enzymes were discovered as catalysts for the chemical reaction that produces light. Luciferase enzymes have been used as reporter genes to study gene expression, protein-protein interactions, and biochemical pathways. They have also been used in bioluminescence imaging, BLI, a technique that detects light emitted from living animals to study viral infections and therapies in small animal models. BLI can detect viral replication and host responses to therapy and accelerate the discovery of new therapies and treatments. Thanks for watching.
1: Have you ever wondered how nature gets its glow? Who gives it light and color as the seasons come and go? The secret is, it's all the work of fairies. And within a special place called Pixie Hollow, fairies of every talent practice their magical abilities and prepare for the change of seasons. But one day, a very special fairy would arrive with a magic like nothing they'd ever seen. You know her name.
2: Tinkerbell.
3: Tinkerbell.
4: Tinkerbell?
5: Tinkerbell?
1: Discover the story of the world's most beloved fairy, how she came to be, found her place,

0: Tinkerbell.
1: This is Inside the Music. I'm Brian Lauritsen. The Magic Flute is not only an opera that tells the story of love and trials, there's also a deeper meaning. Mozart intended the work to be a dramatic representation of a person's initiation into Freemasonry. And to learn more about it, I went to the Masonic Center in Santa Monica and spoke with former Grand Master of Masons in California, Stephen Doan.
2: This is known as Mozart's Masonic Opera, written in the last year of his life, and he did something that he knew his Masonic brothers would attend, and that non-Masons would come out of curiosity for what the Masons were about. And he thinly disguised a Masonic initiation ceremony in this opera. So as part of the Masonic initiation ceremony at the time, the candidate goes through these four elemental tests, earth, water, air, fire, to prove to the brethren that they have the right balance of these four. And of course, we see these in the second act of the opera. Tamino's going through the initiatic process. And the first two are earth and air. And then he does fire and water subsequently.
1: So this opera is called The Magic Flute. I imagine there's quite a bit to unpack there.
2: Freemasonry is all about harmony. That's why geometry is the central symbol of Freemasonry. Because geometry measures the harmony in the universe. There's a principle.

0: principle in theology is called hypostasis. We can never know the divine, we can only see the work of the divine. And because geometry measures the harmony in the universe, geometry therefore becomes the symbol of the creator of that harmony. That's the whole point of Freemasonry. That's really the whole point of this opera. And the magic flute conveys this sense of harmony. The flute is magical because the four elements are in balance. It's made from wood from the earth. It was made on a rainy night when there was water, and also thunder and lightning, which is fire. But then, most importantly, it takes someone to apply the breath, somebody who has the wisdom to play the music on the flute that will return harmony.
1: Look high in the sky at a streak through the air. You'll know it's a comet, a sight strange and rare. Take heed, and you'll know that before the dawn breaks, deep down in the darkness, something awakes.
2: Hey, did you guys see that comet last night?
3: No, but did you see that big green ball of light that flew by?
1: An ancient tale tells of a mysterious comet. And with it comes a legend.
2: Hello?
1: That is about to be unleashed.
2: What are you?
4: Well, that was interesting. Did you hear that roar?
2: Was it like this?
4: No. No. Vaughn!
2: Yeah, if you hear that one, run.
1: The fairies will spread their wings and risk everything.
3: You're up to something.
2: Who, me?
3: You definitely are. I know that look. I invented that look.
1: To change the fate of Pixie Hollow.
2: Okay, okay. Just try not to scream.
5: Shh. I'm not screaming. I'm gasping.
1: And make a friend for life.
2: I thought you said the legend wasn't real.
3: Technically, I said he's not what they think.
6: This might be a threat to Pixie Hollow.
2: What will you do if you find it?
6: My job.
3: Come on! Have I ever put you guys in danger? I still can't sit up straight.
2: Does this look like the face of a dangerous predator to you?
3: Fawn's just got a big heart. That's all.
5: Let's move it out!
2: For once, my head and heart, they're actually telling me to do the same thing.
1: Disney's Tinkerbell and the Legend of the Neverbeast.
2: It's like you're a cross between Didelphus Marsupialis and Bison Occidentalis.
7: Look, Daddy, Teacher says every time a bell rings, an angel gets his wings.
8: That's right. That's right.
9: To order, brethren, to receive the most worshipful, the Grand Master.

0: Brother Franklin, all men are created equal.
1: Indeed, Brother Washington. All Freemasons meet as equals, and we have an opportunity to create a nation in the very essence of Masonic morality. It would be wonderfully symbolic, don't you think?
0: You'll be wanting to put the all-seeing eye on our banknotes next.
1: You think I'm taking it a bit far?
0: Please don't ask me questions like that, Brother Franklin. You know I cannot tell a lie.
1: Oh, come on, Brother Washington. Everybody lies occasionally, surely. Especially politicians.
0: Not me. Not even so much as an alternative fact.
1: But we must all be aware of fake news.
0: People must be free to think what they like as well. We can have no thought police in our new society. The foundation stone of our new nation built on all those principles that we hold dear.
1: The plans for our new capital city already have a very Masonic feel to them, yeah.
2: Candidate for initiation into the order. I'm giving them a little introduction into some of our mysteries. These two gentlemen are founding an entire nation built on our principles.
0: There we have great promise for our new nation. You know, I wonder if other presidents after me will also be Freemasons.
2: Many will be. And Freemasonry will become embedded in the American culture. And the eye will appear on the banknotes.
0: Oh, God.
2: These principles will be honored with a gift from your French brethren. A gift that will be a welcoming beacon to the poor and oppressed.
3: This is the statue we are giving you.
1: It's a bit small, isn't it?
3: Oh, this is a maquette. The real thing is bigger. Much, much bigger.
2: America will produce a great many great Americans from many different walks of life and many different fields, and many will be Masons. Sportsmen! Writers, soldiers, filmmakers, businessmen, inventors, astronauts.
1: What on earth is an astronaut?
2: No, they're not.
1: I don't follow.
2: Well, they're not on Earth, they're in space. In fact, Brother Buzz Aldrin was the second man to walk upon the surface of the moon.
1: That's the best thing I've heard this evening.
2: What, that a Mason walked on the moon?
4: Man on the moon. Amazing. But don't forget the musicians. Do not forget the musicians.

0: authoritarian and totalitarian regimes continue to suppress Freemasonry, afraid of its strong heritage of liberty and equality.
1: It symbolizes the inevitability of your end.
2: The British Army had traveling lodges that moved with regiments. Freemasons have served their countries and communities with distinction.
0: Freemasons met across the Union and Confederate divide to celebrate their common rituals.
2: And today, Freemasonry remains an active part of military life in many countries.
0: Freemasonry has burned as a blazing fire through the last three centuries. The driving force behind the Royal Society was initiated into Freemasonry.
3: Prince Edward, Duke of Kent, father of Queen Victoria, and Prince Augustus, Duke of Sussex. The two princes brought their feuding Grand Lodges together and reconciled to be the United Grand Lodge of England.
2: Kings George IV, William IV, Edward VII, Edward VIII, and George VI were all Freemasons, as were 18 dukes and princes, including the Duke of Edinburgh.
0: This year, His Royal Highness Prince Edward, the Duke of Kent, celebrates his 50th year as Grand Master of the United Grand Lodge of England.
2: His Royal Highness was proposed into Freemasonry by the then Grand Master, the Earl of Scarborough.
0: He was initiated into Royal Alpha Lodge No. 16, an advocate for the craft all over the world, continuing three centuries of distinguished royal tradition at the very heart of English Freemasonry.
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12: I hereby read the text of a letter sent today to Buckingham Palace. May it please your Majesty, we, the representatives of over 200,000 Freemasons under the United Grand Lodge of England, most respectfully express our continuing loyalty to your Majesty's throne and person in this, the 66th year of your long and distinguished reign of His Royal Highness the Duke of Kent as our much loved and greatly respected Grand Master. We humbly thank God for preserving our order and fervently pray His blessings on your Majesty so that our loyal devotion to your Majesty may long continue. Given at
13: heavy rainfall and light to moderate rain, so just be cautious if you live in a spot that's prone to flooding when we have weather like that. It's certainly coming your way. Now, as we move farther to the west, we got a collection of scattered showers and some with some heavier rainfall in them. This particular storm here near Siloam and Wendon is just up the way here along the 60 from Siloam, but again, this storm is moving at 2 miles an hour. So it is pounding this area here where not many folks live. A lot of farmland here to the east of town, but officially 729 Siloam for the heaviest of that weather to move in. We will see some rain push in before that, but the very strongest rain so far looks like it won't be till about 7:30. Anyway, we've got lots to show you as the evening wears on. It looks like many of these storms are going to hold together for a while, but here's that 10-day look, which shows a big cool down. By the time we hit Friday, we're topping out at 96 degrees in the afternoon. Still a good chance for thunderstorms to wrap up the work week. Then a bit drier for the weekend with a pretty nice Saturday temp too. Tina?
8: All right, Corey, thank you. Daylight saving time could become permanent nationwide.
14: We've been ahead of the curve on this for many, many years. The House passed a bill Tuesday voting to end the practice of changing the clocks twice a year. Now it heads to the U.S. Senate. Fox Business correspondent Grady Trimble has the latest.
15: The yeas are 308, the nays are 117. The bill is passed.
16: Here comes the sun, and you may be seeing it more in the evening. In a 308 to 117 vote, the House passed the Sunshine Protection Act, which would make daylight saving time permanent.
17: Taking this action will increase the sunshine hours in the evening, allowing many Americans to leave work for more sunlight in the winter months, not darkness.
16: Since the 1960s, most of the U.S. has had to change their clocks twice a year. Supporters of the act say Americans are ready to, quote, ditch the switch and enjoy more sunlight after work and school. While critics say daylight saving time will lead to darker winter mornings.
18: Twice a year, Americans are forced to change their clocks. The outdated practice is frustrating for families, workers, schools, small business across the country.
16: Health experts agree that the back and forth time shift disrupts circadian rhythms, leading to higher rates of stroke and obesity, though they say permanent standard time is the most beneficial for people's health.
19: Permanent standard time would allow your body to be much more in rhythm with the solar cycle.
16: Lawmakers have been debating this topic for years with no legal solution. And now the bill faces an uncertain fate in the Senate.
20: I'm kind of digging the fact that we're going to fix it, I hope. See if the Senate takes it up. They probably won't, but we'll see.
16: President Trump backs the legislation and says he'll work hard to see it signed into law. In Chicago, Grady Trimble, Fox Business.
21: Well, you know what time it is. Time for some Suns highlights. Oh, yeah, the NBA Summer League continues, and the Suns continue to play well. We've got the highlights coming up. Brent Coa Pete gets up.
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40: It was amazing. It was so spot on.
0: The Toyota training is really second to none. We know everything that there is to know. We look at it, we diagnose it, we make the prescriptions to make the car remain healthy.
1: I feel like I have a doctorate degree in Toyota. If your vehicle leaves, it's not going to come back for the same concern. The same factory parts that came on your car brand new are the parts that we're going to replace if needed at a Toyota dealership.
2: And that's what we have to do as Toyota technicians, find a way to best take care of our customers so they become customers for life.
3: Amish Shah is hiding the truth. Shah has sided with Republicans over and over again. Shah was the only Democrat to vote with MAGA Republicans to block access to birth control and co-sponsored a bill to make it easier to force conversion therapy on young and gay Arizonans. It's no wonder Democrats who know him said he can't be trusted. Arizona needs someone we can trust. That's not Amish Shah. Bold America is responsible for the content of this advertising.
4: I'm John Morgan of Morgan & Morgan. 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Car crashes, work injuries, lives flipped upside down in an instant. But I've also seen the power of fighting back. 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
21: Exciting times for the Phoenix Suns. I get it. I know. It's just the NBA Summer League. But, hey, these Summer Suns, they look good, really good, especially the recent draft picks like Koa Pete and Kamon Malawach. The Suns took on the Pistons today. The head coach, Jordan Knott, has to be impressed with what he's seen so far. Don't let that serious face fool you. The Suns race out to a 10-0 lead to start the game. Koa Pete once again, silky smooth. Take a look at the finger roll for the rookie, the second-year man. Kamon Malawach showing off the hops. Nice alley-oop slam right here. Great start for the Suns. Yeah, several Suns players playing well in this one. Rashear Fleming using his size and length to get an easy 2 points. Fleming doing it all. I love the second effort here. Working down low, gets the bucket to go. Rashear also showing off the range. Wide open from downtown. Nothing but net. 22 points, 8 rebounds for Fleming. More Suns offense and more Koa Pete. Another alley-oop for Phoenix. Koa coming through. Can I get a replay? 19 points for Pete. The effort was there all day by these Suns. How about this? Kamon Malawach crashing the boards. He won't give up. Look at him. He just keeps going for it. Finally, dunks it. 23 points, 15 rebounds for Man. Suns win it. 188. The big boss, he likes it. That looks like a smile there. All right, we stay on the hard court thanks to the WNBA. The Mercury are looking to get back on track. It's been a tough stretch for the Mercury. The ladies have lost four in a row, a couple of them close calls, but they've also been blown out twice. Up next, back-to-back home games. Robbie Baker was at practice today and checked in with the team and how they're looking for redemption.
6: Last weekend, Richard, the Mercury suffered the third largest loss in WNBA history. They followed that up with a much better performance against the Lynx in Minnesota. That's something the team hopes is a step in the right direction moving forward.
7: We weren't satisfied with how we played in Vegas, but we came out swinging. Our backs like weren't really against the wall, but we were embarrassed about it, and we should have been. But I just loved the way we came out and responded.
8: You know, tough road trip. The Vegas game was extremely disappointing. I think the Minnesota game was like, you know, who do we want to be?
6: And the Mercury back in action this weekend. Two games in 3 days here in Phoenix against the Connecticut Sun. Also a return to the Valley for center Brittany Griner, who now plays for the Sun. For now in Phoenix with the Mercury, Robbie Baker, Fox 10 Sports.
21: Wow, what a match between England and Argentina. I tell you, this World Cup has been absolutely fantastic, and this game had more of the same. The stars were shining. Leo Messi, Harry Kane coming through. England lands the first punch. How about this? The cross. Anthony Gordon with the perfect touch. England takes the lead 1-0. David Beckham, he loves it. But this is Argentina, you know. Right? And you know Messi would be involved. Leo draws three defenders, sets up Enzo Fernandez. Fernandez with a raging shot, the equalizer, ties it up at one apiece in extra time. Oh, yeah, Mick Jagger doesn't like it. It's Argentina in attack mode. Yeah, they were just coming at him right and left. The watch party was going crazy. Messi getting the fans pumped up. Messi doing it again. How about this? He stays with it. This time, it's a perfect pass with the right foot. Watch this. It goes off the bar, right? But he says, no, let's keep going here. The right foot pass right on the money for the header. Argentina, they win it. Final score, 2-1. Messi works his magic once again. It's Argentina and Spain for the championship. This Sunday, Wow, it's going to be amazing. Absolutely fantastic. What a match. What a performance. A tip of the cap to both teams. Both England and Argentina put on a show. Much more in a matter of minutes. More Sun stuff. They've been looking good. That's coming up at 6 o'clock.
4: Richard, who do you like in that final?
21: You know, it's funny because that Spain defense is absolutely amazing. They've only given up one goal the entire World Cup. And we all know defense wins championships. But how can you go against Messi and Argentina the way they keep coming from behind and just willing their way to win? They're defending champs for a reason. So I say Argentina.
4: It's going to be amazing.
21: Yeah.
9: Okay.
4: Thank you, Richard.
21: You're welcome.
9: Paramount's efforts to take over Warner Brothers Discovery is facing a new legal fight. We have the details.
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3: Amish Shah is hiding the truth. Shah has sided with Republicans over and over again. 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It's no wonder Democrats who know him said he can't be trusted. Arizona needs someone we can trust. That's not Amish Shah. 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
4: Well, that's it for 5. Storms approaching. Mark's standing by, and we will see you back here at 9.
16: My son Ian was diagnosed with a brain tumor at the age of 16 months. The outlook was pretty rough. We had no hope until St. Jude rescued us. I mean, they saved him. But then it turned out he had a second cancer. To this date, you know, we are 12 years into this journey, and from day one, we have never once seen a bill. It gave us the peace of mind to know that we're there with our son, and we're gonna beat cancer together. Now, he is doing really, really well. He's alive because of what St. Jude has done. He's here because of the doctors who came before, their blood, their sweat, their tears, of every day being in that hospital, the knowledge that has been accumulated and shared with everyone else around the world. You know, this is how we get rid of this and how we help kids beat cancer all over. It's the future.
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26: Thanks for joining us. First tonight at 6, a monsoon alert for Arizona. A new round of active weather across the state. Scattered thunderstorms, heavy rainfall, and the threat of flash flooding in parts of the high country. Monsoon moisture ramping up again today. It's humid out there. The Flagstaff area among places getting showers throughout the day. And take a look at this time-lapse video from East Flagstaff. This was the view from our camera atop the Twin Arrows Casino. And you can see the dark, heavy clouds there and bands of rain passing by. North of the city, rainfall at Arizona Snow Bowl. The Arizona Gondola was temporarily placed on hold this afternoon because of lightning in the area. The Snow Bowl area is continuing to monitor the weather up there. And taking a look at downtown Phoenix, cloudy skies over the city. So can we expect any showers tonight in the valley? Meteorologist Erica Horvatin joining us live now with a look at the forecast for us. Erica.
27: Hey there, Mark. Well, yeah, it's looking pretty dark in our northern and eastern skies. So while we have seen some sunshine in the valley throughout the day, it's just been creating more instability. So we're likely to see storms in the valley tonight. And you can see a few warnings here and there across the state, but a lot of dry spots as well. The valley has been one of those, but we're surrounded by storms in most directions. Out to our north, there's some rain moving into Cave Creek. There's storms pushing down toward Tonto Basin and past Globe toward Apache Junction and Superior. And you can even actually see some outflow boundaries here with our velocity map. So I've outlined those outflow boundaries in white, and these usually can act as a trigger for storms. So as these push their way into the valley, which they're doing right now, to the south and to the west, if they collide, that could be a trigger that causes storms to start popping up more so in the valley, which they haven't done so far yet. So we'll be watching that very closely. But there are a couple of flash flood warnings down towards San Manuel until 7:45. Even a dust storm advisory from Marana and the I-10 corridor south of Casa Grande until 7:45. They're expecting visibility of under 3 miles. And there's a flash flood warning to the northeast of Kearney until 8 p.m. That's for a small area within the mountain terrain. So just stay out of the canyons, the normally dry washes and creeks, and you should be okay. That heavy rain that was passing through Globe, it's a little lighter now. Those storms are moving westward, and we're starting to see those coming up on that farther west edge of the Superstition Mountain. So they're getting pretty close to you guys in Apache Junction. Also tracking over Tortilla Flat and through Cave Creek and toward Fountain Hills. And there's also a heavy storm moving into Siloam. It's moving very slowly, but it's bringing heavy rain and some lightning. There's a flood advisory still for Chino Valley. That will go until 6:30, so another 30 minutes on that. Some storms passing through Loop. It's dry in Flagstaff for now, but look at all these storms to your north. These are tracking in your direction, and there is a flash flood warning for Antelope Canyon in the Page area. So I'll be tracking all of this and even more to come with higher chances for flooding as we go into our Thursday and Friday. Details coming up in just a bit.
26: Okay, Erica, we'll see you then at Yavapai County. Rainfall coming down late this afternoon. Here's some video from our crew heading northbound on Highway 89 toward Chino Valley. For up-to-the-minute weather 24-7, download the Fox 10 Phoenix weather app for your smartphones and for your tablets. Very handy this time of year. Gila County is still dealing with the aftermath of deadly flash flooding last fall. And tonight we've learned that FEMA has denied the state of Arizona's appeal for a major disaster declaration. The communities of Globe and Miami were impacted by this. In fact, flooding killed three people in Gila County. Dozens of vehicles and 1,000 propane tanks were swept away, and a number of homes and businesses were damaged or destroyed. Fox 10's Nicole Christine has more from Globe, where there's a downpour tonight.
0: Well, Globe Mayor Al Gamero says he's not only frustrated and disappointed in FEMA's denial of this major disaster declaration, but he's confused how a storm that took three lives and caused nearly $100 million worth of damage could not be severe enough to declare a disaster. Now, Mayor Gamero says this takes away about 15% of the funding needed for recovery efforts, which is significant when you consider that $96 million price tag leaders say last year's flooding caused. The city reported 90% complete with a $21 million project they were funded for to remove roughly 50,000 cubic yards of sediment from the Pinal Creek. Gamero says that aims to protect homes and businesses downtown during monsoon season. As for the FEMA decision, he says he's still waiting for a detailed explanation from the feds. When asked about the increase in funding needs from the first disaster assessment to the second, here was the mayor's explanation.
1: Initially, after this flood occurred, we had a number somewhere around, I think it was $30 million, $33 million, and that was the number that was there. Our deadline to submit the final paperwork wasn't until December 28th, but they denied it on December 23rd before the deadline was due with all the paperwork. So we ended up with a number around $96 million with a final 28th. And so we appealed the initial denial, and that's what this process has taken throughout these months, all the hours and time again, to meet their requirements. And even the visits we had here, we remained hopeful for it.
0: And Mayor Gamero says that recovery will continue, and the city, the county, they're all looking at options to continue funding for those impacted by last year's storms. Meanwhile, we're sitting in the middle of a busy monsoon season with more storms yet to come. Tonight at 9 and 10, we're going to talk to a couple business owners in Globe about their recovery after last year's flooding. In Globe, Nicole Christine, Fox 10 News.
26: New at 6, Phoenix police are investigating the death of a man inside an apartment. Officers were called out to a complex around 3:45 this morning near 38th Street and McDowell for reports of a fight. And they say they saw someone, a man, jump out of the window of an apartment. He was taken into custody. And inside the unit, police say they found a man dead. His name has not yet been released. Detectives are collecting evidence and interviewing witnesses. A suspected drug dealer is busted during a traffic stop in the East Valley. Detectives with the Arizona State Gang Task Force pulled over a driver last Thursday in Mesa. They say he showed a fake driver's license. DPS says a canine detected drugs in the car. Investigators say they found about 1.5 pounds of meth and $5,500 in cash. Law enforcement booked 37-year-old Augustine Vega Nunez on multiple counts, including forgery and drug charges. Still ahead, at brush fire forces evacuations in a neighborhood not far from Six Flags Magic Mountain in Southern California. The latest is straight ahead. Plus, we take a party in the valley today as soccer fans cheered on England and Argentina. Coming up.
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26: Evacuations tonight in Southern California, where firefighters are battling a new brush fire that is threatening homes. What's being called the Point Fire broke out this afternoon in Santa Clarita, about 40 miles north of downtown Los Angeles. The fire is burning about 8 miles east of Six Flags Magic Mountain. The flames have consumed more than 50 acres. There are charred hillsides surrounding homes here, and firefighting aircraft are helping attack the flames, and crews with heavy equipment are working on the ground. LA County Fire says forward progress on that fire has been stopped, so that is some good news, and containment at this point is at 32%. Finals are set for the World Cup. Spain takes on Argentina this Sunday, and earlier today, an exciting time for soccer fans with England facing off against Argentina and soccer's best player, Lionel Messi. Fox 10's Brian Webb has more from Georgian Dragon English Pub in Central Phoenix.
12: Georgian Dragon is the center of the soccer universe today, here in the Valley anyway. Forgive me, football. Two heavyweights squaring off today, England versus Argentina, and Lionel Messi, the best player in the world, trying to add a chapter to his legendary career. But you can bet your bangers and mash, it was an all-England atmosphere inside here today.
13: From the opening whistle, the pub was pumping, fans on their feet, shoulder to shoulder, pint to pint, cheering for an English victory.
14: Yeah, this is it. This is the only game in town, to be honest with you. I mean, rivalry. Today is the biggest match of my lifetime, I know.
13: World Cup soccer is such a kick, it's picking up new fans along the way, like Ashley, learning the game and leaning in on the experience.
15: I came for the last game, England versus Mexico, and there were so many people from England, and it's so much more lively. Like, they're fun, they're yelling, they're screaming, singing. It's really nice. Like, it's more culture, I guess, you know, getting to see people from different places.
13: Fans perched high in their seats, gasping at every shot and save, and when England scored first... But British fans suddenly held their breaths. Only a 1-0 lead with the defending champs on the attack. And in the blink of an eye, Argentina scored 2 goals. And just like that, dreams are dashed and the match is over.
30: I was rooting for England. Pretty disappointing. It was a good game. We were winning in the beginning, you know, but kind of a letdown, but it was still fun.
31: It was lovely. I mean, my dad was from Blackpool, England. Lived in England every summer till I was 16. So the lads played great and I was really proud of them. And, you know, we just didn't make it, but, you know, kudos to Argentina, but come on, England.
13: Well, it was fun while it lasted. England is out. Argentina marches on to the finals versus Spain, one win away from its second straight World Cup win. That kickoff is Sunday at noon right here on Fox 10. In Central Phoenix, I'm Brian Webb, Fox 10 News.
26: Well, for sports fans who want a closer look at some of the sports action, State Farm Stadium is hiring in Glendale. This Saturday, the stadium is open for a part-time job fair. The event runs from 10 to 2, hiring positions for event day fun, including upcoming Cardinals games, music acts like Carol G and Zach Bryan, and even Monster Jam. The open spots include event staff, ticket takers, ushers, and parking lot attendants. Still ahead, meteorologist Erica Horvatine is back, as promised, with an update on the forecast when we return.
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3: Welcome back. Well, today we hit a high of 109, so even with those morning clouds, we still managed to heat up. And we were a little warmer than yesterday with some really warm morning temperatures as well. Right now we're at 108. Our temperatures have kind of dropped off a little bit. They've warmed back up a degree. And out west, it's very hot. It's also very dry out there. They're not seeing as much of this moisture, and they've seen sunnier skies. 115 is where they're at in Bullhead City. Meanwhile, in the high country, most temperatures are in the 70s because of all of the rain that's been making its way through that area. But Winslow, currently at 87 degrees, as one of the warmer spots. Here in the valley, we do have unhealthy air quality for sensitive groups. Limit time outside this evening if you are children, elderly, or have respiratory issues. We're expecting air quality alerts to continue through tomorrow in Pinal County. And it's been a hot, muggy day, so you may not want to go outside anyway. Plus, we've got storms coming in this evening, and you can see those dark skies off in the distance to the north. We have plenty of moisture to work with in our air. Dew points are in the upper 50s. It's feeling sticky out there. And over the next several days, the rain chances will increase because we're going to see our moisture increasing even more on Thursday and Friday. Dew points are going to be in the 60s for most of the days tomorrow and Friday before dropping off back into those upper 50s Saturday and Sunday. So still plenty of moisture through the weekend to bring more rain chances. But tomorrow and Friday are going to be very muggy, and we're going to be seeing very widespread storms because of all of that moisture. Here's a look at our satellite and radar. Let me get to some of those spots I didn't get to about 10 minutes ago. Now, we do have some storms building in around Fountain Hills. This just happened. It's right over Fountain Hills with some heavy rain and lightning. A storm also coming in out north of Apache Junction, just to the west of Highway 88 there, Apache Trail. And this is in the exact location where those outflow boundaries I've been talking about have started to collide. So I've circled that spot, that's Fountain Hills, and now I've traced out where the outflow boundaries are. One of those right about there pushing southward. And you can also see this outflow boundary that's pushing westward from the storms that have been out over the Superstition Mountains. So where they collide, it's acting as a trigger. It's causing this lift for storms to develop along that. And as this continues to close in on the valley, we're going to be seeing chances for more storms to pop up over town through this evening. Now, here's all of that rain out toward Globe. It's looking lighter, but a lot of storm over the mountain terrain. Those storms out toward Kearney. We have some heavy storms moving southwestward, just a little south of Sholo, but some rain will make it into town there, and rain passing through Greer and Sunrise Park. Now, a very heavy storm has just developed to the north of Holbrook. If you guys are in Holbrook, you're going to want to take shelter now. This is extremely heavy rain, a ton of lightning here, and likely some very strong winds. So there's no warning on this storm just yet, but it's coming in from the north. It's going to track southward over I-40 and right through town. And there's a lot more rain to the east and to the west of that as well. Plus a flood advisory that's going to be up to the northeast of Winslow for this heavy cell that's been making its way southwestward. So Winslow, get ready because these are coming to you as well. And there's a heavy storm that just is exiting Loup to the south. We have some storms up north, and they've brought flash flooding to Antelope Creek, which is a big tourist destination. That's until 8 p.m. There's also that flash flood warning that's for Havasu Creek. So a lot of backpackers in that area. We're under a low threat for severe weather in central to southern Arizona tonight, along with the flash flood watch for the mountains. But tomorrow, that flood watch will expand further south, including the valley and the Superstition Mountains. So we have that higher risk of flooding tomorrow and Friday across the valley and, for that matter, the rest of the state. Our storms are going to keep tracking southward through tonight. We'll end up seeing a lot of that continue in northern Arizona through our overnight hours. Tomorrow, those storms are going to be popping up in the mountains and pushing southwestward again. So it's going to be a very stormy Thursday across the state. 88 will be our low tonight and 102 tomorrow. Slightly cooler, but we'll make up for it with the humidity. And temperatures through the end of the week, a little cooler, but again, humid with a 20% chance of rain through the weekend.
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6: After today's game for the Suns, only the top four teams in the NBA Summer League standings will keep playing, and the Suns could be one of those four teams. But first things first, and that's beat the Pistons in Las Vegas. The Suns trying to improve their record to 3-1, and once again, the second-year man, Kaman Malawach, is one of the better players on the court, having a heck of a Summer League. The Suns got off to a fast start. Coa Pete, big reason why, slicing and dicing through the defense. Oh, yeah, I had to look at that one twice, right? As I mentioned, Kaman Malawach playing great, showing off the hop, alley-oop slam. 10-0 start for the Suns. Several players on the Suns roster playing well. Rashear Fleming, another second-year man. Nice bucket right here using his size and length. And this effort, this is just an effort play, right? Second effort gets the bucket to go. How about the range? Nails the three. The Suns win it. And, oh, yes, they improved to 3-1 final score, 100-88.
18: really valuable. They had great performances today. You know, Rashir carried us in that first half, man. Hell of a player. I'm just thankful to play with him, and come on. Double-double every night. He's a machine, man. Playing with those two guys made my game so much easier, and I'm very thankful for this situation.
6: Feet, the local kid playing great. Speaking of great, what a great game. Argentina and England, this was the match to watch, right? The two stars were shining. England lands the first punch. How about this? Beautiful crossing pass. A nice touch by Anthony Gordon. And it's England with a 1-0 lead. David Beckham, he loves it. But, you know, everybody's cheering for England, right? They're all excited. But this is Argentina. You know they're going to make a run. You know Messi's going to come through. Draws three defenders. Nice pass here. Opens it up for Enzo Fernandez. An amazing shot. The equalizer. Mick Jagger, he can't believe it. Take another look. What a shot. Not much the goaltender could do about that. The Argentina watch party is pumped up. Messi says, let's go. Messi just gets started. Argentina on the attack. Off the post.
19: Running like Jackie Joyner, she like that boy that won. 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

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Choose that Friday, we just talking, nigga. DJ LJ on the block, and we be rocking, nigga. 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
1: Hey, look, nobody's pushing me anyway, okay? 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But don't send your people after me.
0: Come on, John. Can't you see that we can't get rid of one without getting rid of the other? We got to come down on both of them at the same time in order for this whole thing to work for the people.
1: Hey, look, nobody's closing me out of my business.
2: No Negro leaders have fought for civil rights. They have begged the white man for civil rights. They have begged the white man for freedom. And anytime you beg another man to set you free, you will never be free. Freedom is something that you have to do for yourselves. And until the American Negro lets the white man know that we are really, really ready and willing to pay the price that is necessary for freedom, our people will always be walking around here second-class citizens, or what you call 20th century slaves. What price are you talking about, sir?

0: Sex game at L, blowing me up. 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
1: 808 Mafia.
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0: listening to that sloppy shit, baby. 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
1: Peace, Beaker Knockers, man. Sometimes you realize when working, no one can do the work better than you can do it yourself.

What's up, Soul Purpose? What's up, Stizzy? One time for the Dab Foundation, man. DJs.

0: DJ Holly Gold, DJ Chose, Mr. Rogers, DJ Mankind, DJ Rucker, Chop Star Jimmy. I told you before, man, if it don't say Chop Stars, you got slopped up. When you're in H-Town, man, on Friday nights, man, check out me and Go DJ Candlestick, along with the whole Takeover crew, KTSU 90.9, 10 p.m. to 2 a.m., man. 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Stay chopped up, not slopped up, 24 hours a day. We out. Chop Star, and this is powered by the Go DJs, baby.
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0: OG

What's up, Tyler? All at East Texas, man. 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What? Hallsville, man. It's Mr. F Action. 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

You are now tuned in to the one and only DJ Bubba.

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Only time he came through was when the bills was due. Used to park in the driveway, sitting in his XL. Never left the car, used to hit her from his next tail. A major ballin' man known for having bank dough. Couldn't understand how he was crazy about the stank hole. Nigga took her on trips and sent her on a shopping spree. Even had the bitch in the whip while he was dropping keys. Dumb move for a nigga on a major level. Nigga digging his own grave with a paper shovel. Rule of the game, never leave a paper trail. It's been enough he letting us see how many cases he sell. I was told

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2: A door? What do you mean, a door?
1: I saw it on an old drawing. It's at the end of a short tunnel.
2: What's behind it? How do you even know it's real?
1: Well, I don't know. That's why I need to find it. It's somewhere down at the bottom.
2: At the bottom? There's water. There's water down there. Why would anyone put a door at the bottom?
1: I know that the water scares you.
2: Yeah, it scares me, George. Because you sink in water and you can't breathe. What if you fall off the rope? What if you can't get back up again?
1: I'm gonna be careful.
2: Okay, make me a deal. If you're gonna go down there, I don't want to know about it until after. Okay.
1: Deal.

0: Should have known you'd be early.
1: You look tired already. I was hoping to meet Juliet Nichols before you keel over.
2: We'll see who gets tuckered out. After you.
1: Thank you.

0: 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Bet you wish you were.
1: Come on, you're late.
2: How did you get in here?
0: Your door is open. You threw up in the hallway. By the smell of it, pretty much everywhere.
2: We should talk about something else.
0: Oh, you mean something other than vomit? You don't want me talking about puking?
2: Oh.
0: Why are you wearing that again? You gonna tell me what's going on? You're not a drinker, Jules.
2: Not a good one, no.
0: Hey, come on, talk to me.
2: My fix is failing.

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1: Sure. Plus, you dumped water to lighten your load.
2: I think you got a leak.
1: You want to say hello to the judge?
2: But you do want her goons to be sure and see you standing here.

0: You want to tell me what's going on? Because I'm at a damn loss.
1: You told Cooper to go in.
0: Was I supposed to wait for you to show up? Really incredible smell, by the way.
1: You know my rules.
0: Your rules? Last I heard, I'm the head of mechanical, and you're my shadow. Though I can't remember the last time you actually listened to me.
1: Only I go through the hatch.
0: So you feel okay about decking Coop? Jules, he's your shadow. The kid fucking worships you.
1: It's my job to make sure it's running.
0: And you care so much that you showed up 2 hours late.
1: We're putting off at the inevitable. We have to shut it down and make a real face.
0: Jules, I can't be the first guy in the history of the silo to shut the generator down.
1: Better happen on our terms with the backup running than the rotor shattering.
0: Even an hour in darkness will be utter chaos.
1: That's nothing compared to what's going to
0: happen.
1: Jules! It's fucking better it happens on our terms with the rotor shattering!
0: I'll tell you what.
1: Fucking hell.
0: I'll tell you what. We'll have this discussion tomorrow when you're not hungover or still drunk. Go home. Wash off whatever it is I'm smelling and take your punishment. You punched Cooper in the face. You either got to do a day on the trash line or work off some tickets with Walker.
1: Can I just let him punch me back?
2: I was going to come out to applaud walking the silo. And
3: if you say at your age, you don't get what I brought you.
2: What did you bring me?
3: Just a little token of my gratitude for all we've done together.
4: Well, gee, I'm glad somebody's getting something. I joined her on this march of death, and she hadn't given me anything but grief.
2: You must really want something.
3: Well, I might need a little help with our friend in the robe.
2: Judge Meadows. No, you're going to need a lot of help. Her office messaged me and said you neglected to stop by.
3: Do you want Paul Billings to be sheriff?
2: Mayor, you know me. Doesn't matter what I want.
3: You just run the numbers.
2: Which tell me that Paul Billings is the most favorable candidate.
4: Is that for the silo or is that for IT?
3: What did your numbers say about Holston?
2: They said he'd be a great sheriff, which he was, until he wasn't.
3: I wonder what your numbers say about me.
2: Fuck the numbers. You brought Brandy.
3: What do they say about Juliet Nichols? She's an engineer in mechanical.
2: Oh, I know who she is. I don't need her numbers. She's a thief.
3: A thief?
4: The record's clean.
2: She stole 4 boxes of H57 tape, reserved for IT.
3: She stole tape?
2: Not just any tape. Heat tape we use to prevent our servers from cooking. And honestly, the problem isn't what she stole. It's the fact that she stole at all.
3: Bernard, she was Holston's pick.
2: Mayor, you can't seriously consider her. Deputy.
3: Doesn't matter what he thinks.
4: I'm just the escort.
3: I don't like judicial choice being shoved down my throat.
2: Mayor, bringing me a bottle of brandy is not going to help you win a turf battle with Judge Meadows.
3: It's good brandy.
2: It could be from the before times, for all I care. Here are some other numbers you should consider. Every hour the silo is without a sheriff, the probability of catastrophe increases by 1 point. While we're sitting here chit-chatting, frightened citizens are arming themselves because they don't know who's going to protect them. Billings is a good choice. Just make him sheriff and leave walking the silo to kids with nothing better to do.
4: Couldn't help yourself, could you?
3: So I sent word. They need us now, Sam.
5: Come in, Sam.
3: I know it's been a long time since I crossed this bridge. In fact, I can see a couple of men who were pimply teenagers last time I was here. I came to look you all in the eye and remind you how important you are. We're all scared. We lost a great man and a fine sheriff. But it's this community, It's the way you love each other that truly holds the silo together. Even when times are tough, like now.
6: We love you, Mayor Johns. I'm voting for you in the next election. We're all voting for you.
3: Now, I have business down below, but I'm not going to leave this level until I see the babies.
7: Very good to see you.
8: This is Harry. Harry was in a hurry. Came out 3 weeks early. But he's doing well. As I recall from your last visit, you like to say hello to any mothers-to-be.
3: Actually, Doctor, we were hoping for a moment with you alone.
8: Oh, well, sure.
4: We were hoping to talk to you about your daughter, Julia.
8: Is she all right?
3: She's fine. She's being considered for a new position.
4: Hmm. Just standard vetting.
8: Any questions I can answer?
4: How come she lives down deep?
3: You understand, it is unusual for someone born in the mids with a doctor for a father to end up in mechanical.
8: Our trouble started. It was hard on Jules. A loss like that. She showed real interest in machines from an early age. Always figuring out how things worked, how to fix them if they didn't. I think it felt good to be able to fix something. She was a little young, but I supported her decision to go.
4: How old was she when she left?
8: 13.
3: When did you last speak to her?
8: It's been a while. I have new babies every week. Jules has the generator. It's a long walk down a mechanical. I can't get there and back on my day off. I need that day to rest. Well, if that's all, I have an expectant mother in breach, and I need to get baby turned around.
3: More questions than answers.
1: So hard to describe.
9: What you saw? Or what you felt?
1: No, I felt fine.
9: Okay.
1: It wasn't the darkness I was worried about. I just felt...
9: scared?
1: No, I didn't feel scared. If I was scared, I'd tell you.
9: Okay.
1: Okay, fuck yeah, I felt scared. That much water, it's... just more water than I've ever seen. It was more than that. You know, George, he left me all these clues, and I couldn't do it. I couldn't go down there. That's what I feel. I feel pissed off.
9: So pissed off you took it out on Cooper.
1: I don't want to talk about Cooper.
9: Well, what do you want?
1: I don't know. I just want to...
9: run away. That's okay, I get that. I get it. You know, we scream, we fight, we get mad, but every now and then we should tell ourselves we did what we could, we did our best.
1: We? I don't even know why I'm getting advice from someone who sits at her bench every day listening to the radio. You haven't left the workshop in 20 years. 20 fucking years!

0: Did I ever tell you about the first arrest I made? It was right here, in this park, right over there. 3 a.m., drunk, naked couple going in. That was my first arrest. You know what my second arrest was? 24 hours later. Same drunken couple going in. It's a true story.
1: Aren't you gonna miss it? The job?
0: It's time. I was thinking that maybe I might open up a stall on the market, try to sell my drawings to anybody blind enough to want.
1: I honestly don't know what I'm gonna do. I always thought Holston would take over from me.
2: Compliments of Judge Meadows. Strawberries fresh from the farm. If you haven't tried this, don't. One bite can be habit for me.
1: Is this supposed to intimidate me?
2: Dessert. No, I wanted to make sure
1: anything
2: you had
1: anything swimming in that much sugar is bad for the heart.
2: Then I blew it. It was supposed to be a friendly gesture and a little nudge. You didn't stop by to see Judge Meadows.
1: I didn't know I was supposed to.
2: Mayor, the second Holston went out, the clock started on finding his replacement. I understand why you'd want to pay Holston the respect of at least meeting with his pick.
1: Oh, Bernard told you, I see.
2: There really isn't time. Paul Billings is a good choice. He's a family man, dedicated, hardworking, smart. He cares about the people.
1: I'll make my decision when I've completed my trip.
2: Sam, you want it?
0: No, Rob, I'm good.

0: Knox! Madam Mayor! Deputy, we weren't expecting you.
1: Everything all right?
0: Yeah, it's all under control.
2: You want us to come back later, or...
1: It's not supposed to sound like that, is it?
0: No, ma'am.

0: Is that her?
1: Yeah.
2: Excuse me, Madam Mayor.
0: What's going on?
2: Don't worry.
3: I know.
4: Good luck!

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They always get so attached. I don't know where to go with that. I'm focused, I'm so relaxed.

0: take a nigga broad, one test. Yeah. Break a nigga heart, one test. Yeah. No call, just one test. Yeah. Come on, bitch, one test. Woo. Text fun and it's on.
1: It's on. Yeah.
0: Check bonus, she gone.
1: Yeah. She gone.

0: Take a nigga broad, one test. Yeah. Break a nigga heart, one test. No call, just one test. Come on, bitch, one test. Text phone and it's on.
1: It's on.
0: Yeah. Check phone and she gone.

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Yeah. Break a nigga heart, one test. Yeah. No call, just one test. Yeah. Come on, bitch, one test. Woo. Text phone and it's on. Yeah, yeah. Check phone and she gone.

Some of you have been awake for years. Sometimes it's decades, and that's wonderful. There are people that have been very much asleep, and all of a sudden, they're starting to slowly

For most of these people, they're still not ready to openly verbalize or communicate about what they're thinking or feeling. Maybe they're not even ready to ask questions. Think about way back when you woke up. How hard was it for you to comprehend the things that have been going on that were hidden from us?

can meet them where they are. We can't overwhelm them. It's already very emotionally traumatic to find out about the world and how it's been operated and manipulated.

Yeah, I'd like to dedicate this record right here to my main man, Johnny Cash, a real American gangster. I got my nephew Whitey Ford on the guitar, Young Trev on the drums, Grand Ole Opry, here we come.

0: Girl, I know he ain't taking care of you. 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
1: I'm back on the block.
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1: Hey, yo, hold up, yo. About to make this phone call real quick, yo. About to learn to speak ATL-ish, you know? Go down to Atlanta. Speak fluent ATL. Yo, hold up, all right?
2: Thank you for calling 1-900-ATL-PIMP. For English, press 1. CS Spaniol, press 2.
1: Word?
2: All others, press 3.
1: Press 3, yes, sir.
2: We apologize, but only English translations are available at this time. Please press 1. Let's begin.
1: All right.
3: Say, Red.
2: Hello.
3: What's up, Sean?
2: Hello.
1: Hi.
3: Hey there, folk.
2: Hello.
3: Yeah, I'm finna give me some gossip on your kudo.
2: I'm going to participate in sexual intercourse.
3: Hey, cuz, my baby mama straight trip.
2: The mother of my child is acting irrationally.
1: Word.
3: How you do that there?
2: No translation.
3: You feel me?
2: Do you understand what I'm saying?
3: Yeah.
2: Affirmative.
3: Hell no.
2: Negative.
3: Oh, hell no.
2: Absolutely negative.
3: God damn, Charlotte, you crying to death in this bitch.
1: What?
2: Okay.
3: You know, I'm talking all that old fucking issue. You got mine. Made me split your god wig up in this bitch.
2: If you persist to communicate such negative attitude towards me, I will be forced to beat your ass.
3: Yeah. I'll holler.
2: Goodbye.
3: Aye, my friend.
2: Goodbye. This concludes today's lesson. To hear these translations again, press 4. To get back to the main menu, press 5. For all other options, press 6.
1: 4.

0: You're in the mix with the Hub City DJ.
1: Right here.
2: Let's get straight to it.
3: My nigga, you already fuck with the mixtape, so you might as well follow me on Instagram at Mr.

0: know my partners there, I would be saying, man, you should shine on that niggas, man. You know what I'm saying? Let it play, play. Why shine on niggas who not even on your level? Let it play, play. You feel me?
1: Let it play, play.
0: You know what I'm saying?

0: It's so cold in the motherfucking D. I'm talking about real cold, man. I'm talking about June 19, motherfucking 86 on the west side off 8 Mile Road, living with my pops while he was working at a motherfucking post office right around the corner. I was working at McDonald's, getting up in the morning doing that breakfast shift. I was so cold on the motherfucking eggs, they called me Young Eggs, man. I mean, I had it locked and loaded. I was going to fuck around and go to school out there, too. The coaches wanted me to come to Cooley High and play basketball and do my thing. But you know what, man? The experience I had in Detroit was a hell of an experience, man, because it shaped me, it molded me, it grew me. I came back from Detroit, I was new and improved. I remember I wrote me a song. I said, I went to Detroit to make my move. I'm on track now, I'm back and I'm new and improved. That's how I came back from Detroit, you understand me? I was new and improved. So all my folks out there in the D, it's so motherfucking cold from the west side to the east side. Y'all know what it is. I used to stay on White Hill Street on the east side too, right by the East Line Mall, you dig? So I mean, I'm well rooted and tooted and suited and booted. Part of the D, it's part of the G and the LBC. This is Big Snoop Dogg, Big Sean, you know what it is. Detroit, let's go.
1: Boys don't know nothing about that.

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1: Rich, my nigga.
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2: Oops. 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
0: motherfucker.
1: Stack G's, stack King's Court, you know.
0: No, you done fucked up, Tom. 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
1: Oh God, I don't know if you're getting this or not. 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

0: in the motherfucking house. 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More motherfuckers in Compton, you know what I'm saying?
1: Bardo Jones.
0: And can't nobody can compare, so niggas beware.
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1: And don't throw rocks.
0: Yeah.
1: And don't shoot guns.
0: Right.
1: And come home safe.
0: Right.
1: Because we miss you.

Health Action 44. 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OG Ron C. Rick and y'all.

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The Weekend. 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

step away if you don't like the jam, bitch. 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That's why there's those other guys. 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You know what I'm saying?

I see, I'm a young nigga with this paper, you know what I'm saying? I ain't gonna even lie, like, sometimes it get to me, you know what I'm saying?

0: started with Flows too.
1: Yeah, that all started in my hometown, Jackson, with my man DJ Blue showing me the ropes. Later on, I met DJ LJ out of Bardo. You know what I'm saying? And through that influence, I met DJ Yellow Mix.
0: I see. So where you from?
1: Tennessee.
2: Oh, yeah.

All right, so it's kingscourt.biz, and that's what it is, whether you like it or not. Check it out. Matter of fact, since we could do what the fuck we want to do, and yes, I'm cussing on the radio. I'm cussing all on your internet. Cussing. Yes. But check, since we could do what the fuck we want to do, I think we about to play a marathon right now. Merc Techies, you with me? All right, that's what's up. It's time for a marathon. We gonna get it on right now. Let's go.

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hustler, maybe. 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
1: GC, G-Born, Lil Yank.
2: Nigga, who made that track?
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0: CountryRapTunes.com, October's very own.net. Chopping ain't the same.
1: This is a meaningful take right here, cuz.
2: I got to speak into Jamaican accent, man. I do it very well. I fake it very well.
1: That's funny. Nah, I got a little for Jamaican. How come I know everybody? I'm cool with everybody.
2: Rewind the tune now, selector. OG Ramsey. Come down.
1: It's going down like this here, man. It's Rasta Love Part 2.
2: Chisel.
1: Chopped up and I slapped up. DJ Candlestick. Chop Stars.

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I should have rapped over this here. Switched up my style. Really broke it down.

they just start moving so sketchy, bro, delete the picture from the carousel. Turn off your all your comments. Turn off your inbox. It's like, why y'all be moving so sus? Why y'all move so sus? Yo, y'all are like the most suspicious, sketchiest, innocent people I've ever seen in my life. If y'all innocent, why y'all be moving so sketchy? I don't understand it. But then conveniently, after the picture comes out now, all of a sudden, there's these stories of, no, it was 1 a.m. No, I don't believe Nolan was at that place at 1 a.m. That picture don't even look like 1 a.m. in the morning. This picture looked like 8, 9 p.m. to me. This don't look like 1 a.m. in the morning. Look like 8, 9 p.m. But I think the 1 a.m. narrative was thrown out there from my perspective to throw us off. Once you throw out the 1 a.m. narrative, it starts to discredit the very picture. Because it can't be 1 a.m. because Nolan's parents had his phone by 11:55 p.m. Nolan was reported missing by 11:55. So it was not 1 a.m., bro. There was mass hysteria by 1 a.m. for Nolan to find Nolan. He wasn't partying by no 1 a.m. That was before 11 p.m. That was about 8-ish, 9 p.m.-ish to me. 8-ish, 9 p.m.-ish. And the reason why I think they had to throw in a 1 a.m. narrative was to get us off the track. Was because if that was Nolan at 8 p.m.-ish, 9, late 7-ish, nah, it's like 8 p.m., like 8, 9 p.m.-ish. If that was Nolan at 8, 9 p.m., that takes away the possibility that, oh, he just drowned at the island, and then his body washed up on shore afterwards, even though his body didn't wash up on shore after a high and low cycle, a high waves and low waves. It didn't wash up on shore, but conveniently it washed up on shore on a Monday. Cut it out, bruh. Right after people done searched the entire island. That would take that away. And it would almost certainly confirm Nolan was killed or murdered far after that island and then brought back to the island to make it feel like his body was discovered. Because think about it for a second. This will make sense and fall in line with everything we know. Katie said, yo, Nolan had to cut our conversation short because he said he was about to hop on a boat with the homies and head back. I think they hopped on that boat and head back. From this, if this picture is

0: if that's Nolan, his mama tend to think so, Benjamin Crump tend to think so, but if that's Nolan, that will confirm Nolan was alive after the island. Nolan was murdered after the island, and Nolan's body was taken back to the island to stage a drowning. And then we get like a very sus, sketchy Facebook comment from apparently one of Nolan's friends or homies who was there. Now, I'm very suspicious. I'm very sketched out about this comment. I think this is one of the agents of chaos. I think this is one of the COINTELPRO, because this account is responsible for spreading the 1 a.m. thing. And it would be impossible for Nolan to have been alive at 1 a.m. It was just too much mass hysteria. That photo had to have been about 8, 9 p.m. Anybody claiming 1 a.m., I think is trying to get us off the scent. They understand that once you throw enough mud in the water and muddy it up, that we kind of start to lose track, kind of starts to second guess the question that receipts. But if that picture is Nolan, there's no question. Somebody's going to jail immediately. This account apparently describes a story of Nolan leaving the island, getting into an altercation with his friends, and then him being murdered and then taken back to the island. So they go, bro, no. Again, this is a reply to a comment, by the way. Bro, no didn't get into a fight at the island. It was our friend no. No is Nolan. Didn't get into a fight at the island. It was our other friend. No and Wyatt did get into an altercation right after that, not even 10 minutes later, because Wyatt took his phone and Evan was trying to be hard. Nolan was definitely screaming, give me my effing phone back, ninja, what the hell wrong with you? So they all calmed down. So that's when we head to Evan's house because he was throwing a pool party. So yes, No came to the party, and yes, we was drinking, but Wyatt and Evan and Morgan and Andrew was really high, and I think they was trying to get Lucy and Natalia to try some as well. But yes, they got into it again at the pool party. It didn't end until almost 1 a.m., I know Evan's mom kicked us all out once they started fighting. It was Andrew and Evan and Wyatt and Warren was basically recording and laughing, saying, get him. And all I could hear was no screaming. So yes, I tried helping. Then his mom come out screaming, yelling, drunk, make us leave, and was saying she was going to call the cops on us if we didn't leave her house. But they didn't let No leave, and No was by the basketball goal that was inside the pool. He was leaning over beside it, gasping for air and spitting out blood. Okay, listen, man, we gotta be very careful, bro. Now, this person also claimed as well, that Nolan's mom knows this information, and they just got off the phone with Nolan's mom. That's a lie. Nolan's mom is actively on Facebook right now saying she hasn't spoken to like this person, and that, you know, she's asking for this person to reach out. So that's a lie. See, we gotta be really careful with not muddying up the real information with the fake information, because these white supremacists are trying their hardest. I seen a Twitter comment. There was somebody on Twitter, by the way, who is under every comment going off on how this Nolan stuff is a hoax. They're following Nick Fuentes. Yo, they're following a bunch of like white supremacists. This person, after commenting anti-Nolan stuff, this person then began to tell people in the Twitter replies that the person, like the guy who was supposedly Nolan in the video, that was apparently his son. Just outright lying. Not his son at all. Just outright lying. So we have people who are actively working to discredit the movement, to discredit the information, to get Nolan at least the justice he deserved. So when you hear stories like this, take it with a grain of salt. I think the image, the picture, for sure, is going to blow this case open. But be very careful with people like trying to get their lick in, trying to come after the picture gets released to tell us more and more information that's just completely inaccurate. Because if you've spoken to Nolan's mama, she would know. She ain't speak to you. So you're already lying in that regard. But be very careful. These people are con artists. These people are trying to do everything in their power to make sure that we look like we're manic, that we look like we're crazy, that we look like we have lost our absolute mind. they're trying to get away with this. This is just sickening, man. Y'all let me know in the comment section what y'all think, bruh. Trust me when I tell you this, man. Yo, this is just the beginning. This is just the beginning, bruh. There's so much more, bruh. My next video on this is going to be how I believe there's already enough for some charges. So stay tuned. We're going to break down how there's already enough for some charges, okay? But I'm making that video right now as we speak. But if you enjoyed this video and you want to watch another good video, click on this video right here to find out how Beyonce's family is in a crisis after this woman just exposed some crazy allegations about them. I'm going to see you guys in this video somewhere on my screen. I'm out of here, folks. Peace.
1: Тачка, чё? Тачка! Тихо! Тихо! Ебать, ему не укол, а ты мне команду прострелил! Держи!
2: This is when I believe he took a knife to school because he was being bullied.
1: Держи!

0: тачка, чё? Тачка, тачка, тачка!
1: Да ты был про...
2: Тихо!
0: Где? Жив кто-то?
3: Да!
1: Ебать, ему в руку, а ты мне КамАЗа прострелил!
4: This one I didn't have all the facts. This is when I believe he took a knife to school because he was being bullied. When I found out it wasn't a knife, he wasn't bullied the day before.
5: It was a knife.
4: It wasn't a knife.
5: I saw it.
4: It wasn't a knife.
5: That's a knife.
4: It wasn't a knife. A they hadn't showed the knife. They hadn't even showed it.
5: Okay, but I saw a picture that...
4: That's not the real knife.
5: So the green...
4: That's not the real knife. You know why? Because if that was a real knife, let me tell you something. If that was a real knife in the state of Texas, he would have been charged for having a weapon on a school property.
5: This is it right here.
4: That's not the knife.
5: That's not the knife?
4: Nope.
5: Okay.
4: They haven't shown none factual evidence of that case yet. No video, I mean, no knife,
5: literally,
4: no nothing.
5: Literally, if you do a Google image search, all you see is that same knife.
4: I'm telling you, that's not the knife.
5: So what is this?
4: This is the knife.
5: K-Fox. I'm saying on NBC, so forth and
4: that's
5: so
4: not
5: forth.
4: The knife. They haven't showed y'all the whole video, and they haven't showed y'all the knife. Nobody has seen the whole video, and why? Why you think he wasn't charged with a weapon on school property?
5: Once again, and this even shows how long the knife is.
4: I swear to God, that's not the knife.
5: Okay.
4: So
5: what was it?
4: I'm telling you, in the state of Texas,
5: the victim died. So what did he stab with?
4: They haven't showed you the knife. They haven't showed you the autopsy report, and they haven't showed you the video. It was a multifactional tool that has the flathead screwdriver, the bottle opener. What else? Another little knife on it.
5: You say it's a Swiss Army knife?
4: The Boy Scout thing. And it was that big. So I'm telling you, the news media have deliberately not showed you the knife. They haven't showed you the whole video. They haven't showed you the whole video.
5: And
4: number three, they haven't showed you the autopsy report. Why? That little old bitty knife wouldn't have went through his heart. Why? He didn't stand up. The boy sat down the whole time while he was being slammed. So if I brought a knife to school and the knife was intentionally to scare or harm, why wouldn't I put it out initially at the beginning of the conflict? So hear me out. This is why he wasn't charged with a weapon and got 20 more years. Because he would have got 20 more years for the weapon on school grounds. Because it's against the law to have a knife, a gun, or anything at school. So we got charged with a weapon. That's number one. He only got charged with the murder, not the weapon. Texas don't let crimes go. If you got a gun, you're going to get charged with gun possession. He didn't have a knife. It was a tool that Boy Scouts used. Whatever term they use, it was Boy Scouts tool. And the media haven't showed it. The media haven't showed the full video where he's approached by four big football players and he never stands up.

Sorry.

0: What do you want from this family person? I wasn't even here when she was born.
1: Where were you?
0: Working somewhere else. Can we help you? I'm not gonna serve you. Fuck away from me. You better not do that shit again. Are you gonna leave?
1: I ate that shit for breakfast.
0: Good for you, big man.

0: just not concerned at all.
1: See?

0: referee because he feels as though McGregor maybe is injured. Mike Beltran says, keep working. Oh, man.
1: It's so weird that he just keeps falling every time like that.
2: Yeah, not good.
1: Every time he throws.
2: Like there's something wrong with his leg. And that's that leg. It's the leg that he broke.
0: Oh, and now, look, that's going to do it.
1: Oh, my goodness.
2: What is going on?
0: About as anticlimactic an end.
2: What is going on?
0: About as anticlimactic an end as there could be. McGregor's injured. There's some injury he's dealing with.
2: But why are these? It looks like his right leg.
1: Is it his ACL or something?
0: Wow.
2: Why? I don't understand.
0: Max Holloway ever.
2: So as he steps forward, watch this. He steps. Now watch his right leg. He steps on it and right there.
1: Oh, yep. Yep. Yep. You can see it already.
2: Right
1: yep.
2: There.
1: You can see it in his face. You saw it. You saw it in his face.
3: Year 1927, deep beneath the ruins of ancient Nippur, archaeologists lifted a small clay tablet from a sealed pottery jar, untouched for 4,000 years. The cataloger who first examined it set it down within 40 minutes, wrote a single cautious line in the ledger, and buried it in a basement drawer where it stayed unread for 44 years. When a young Oxford philologist finally broke its silence in 1971, she refused for months to publish what she found. The tablet describes a small four-legged creature sent down from the sky. It describes the cat and its purpose. Before anything else, take a moment now and tap that subscribe button, because what you're about to hear has spent nearly a century buried in accession ledgers and restricted basement drawers, and the only way more of these forgotten translations reach the surface is if channels like this one keep growing. Tap subscribe, turn the notifications on, and let us continue. The story of how the tablet came back into the light begins with a woman named Eleanor Ashworth, a junior philologist from Oxford, who arrived at the University of Pennsylvania Museum in the spring of 1971 on a six-month exchange. Ashworth was 29 years old, a specialist in late 3rd millennium temple documents, and she had been given the assignment that no senior scholar wanted. The staff called it the residue drawer, a collection of roughly 200 minor tablets, fragments, and seal impressions recovered from the Nippur expeditions of the 1920s and never formally examined. Most of the residue was administrative. Inventories of grain, receipts for sheep, lists of temple labourers and the rations owed to them. The kind of bureaucratic sediment that settles in the corners of every Mesopotamian excavation and waits, sometimes for generations, for someone with enough patience to read it. In her third week, Ashworth pulled drawer 14. Inside it, wrapped in oiled cotton that had gone brittle with age, was a tablet no larger than a man's palm, its surface carrying cuneiform pressed with unusual fineness, almost reverence as though the scribe had understood that what he was recording could never be repeated. The catalogue card gave the number N2847 and a single line of description written in 1927 by an assistant cataloguer who had spent, by his own note, less than an hour with the piece. The line read, "Content of religious or mythological nature, defer to senior staff." No senior staff had ever come. The tablet had waited 44 years. Ashworth would later write in a private letter to a colleague at Cambridge that she knew within the first six lines that what she was holding did not belong in the residue drawer at all. It belonged somewhere else, she wrote. Somewhere the museum did not yet have a category for. The paleography dated the tablet to the final kings of the Third Dynasty of Ur, more than 4,000 years before her own time. The scribe identified himself in the opening lines by a name that translates roughly as Enmetar, son of Kur-Ningal, a temple official attached to the Ekur, the great house of the god Enlil at Nippur. The opening was formal. It invoked the high gods. It asked the favour of the scribe of heaven. And it declared that what followed was a true accounting of an old matter given to the writer by his father, who had received it from his father going back, the tablet says, to the days when the gods still walked among men and the doors of the upper places had not yet been sealed. that phrase.

0: Ladies and gentlemen,
1: I go by the name of the Big Mike. 7 years strong in the game. Steady on my motherfucking grind. No sleep till the work gets done. Alongside my homie DJ Envy doing a lot of big things. And my man DJ Worry on the West Coast. As we bring to you J-Rock, my man K-Dot. These and that's motherfuckers will come running the game and make a dent in this bitch. Shout out to Soundwave, Top Dog Entertainment. You know what I mean? Everybody on the East Coast, get the fuck behind this shit. You know what it is. You know what I mean? Shit right here is called No Sleep Till NYC. We on the grind real heavy. You done caught on the right dudes, man. Punch, what up? I got you. It's really nothing. Big Mike, DJ Envy, DJ Warrior. Shout out my motherfucking man,

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And when these bitch ass motherfuckers told me that I wasn't gonna be everything that I see, I went home. 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And when these bitch ass

0: Shop store, nigga, forever. 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
1: Yup.
0: Yeah.
1: Hey, I told my.

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1: But I ain't missing it.
0: 3-4-5-5-5-1-2-2-2-7-8-9-9-9-11-12-12-12.
2: That was pretty.
3: Y'all was right.
2: That was pretty.
3: Y'all was right.

Eddie Kane. Y'all be on the lookout for his new album. And that's Houston's own Eddie Kane. Y'all be on the lookout for his new albums.

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Well, looking real sexy right now. You and your girls are looking good. Look, won't y'all take off your...

You see, you see, you see, you see, you see, you see, you see, you see, you see, you see, you see, you see, you see, you see, you see, you see, you see, you see, you see, you see, you see, you see, you see, you see, you see, you see, you see, you see, you see, you see, you see, you see, you see, you see, you see, you see, you see, you see, you see, you see, you see, you see, you see, you see, you see, you see, you see, you see, you see, you see, you see, you see, you see, you see, you see, you see, you see, you see, you see, you see, you see, you see, you see, you see, you see, you see, you see, you see, you see, you see, you see, you see, you see, you see, you see, you see, you see, you see, you see, you see, you see, you see, you see, you see, you see, you see, you see, you see, you see, you see, you see, you see, you see, you see, you see, you see, you see, you see, you see, you see, you see, you see, you see, you see, you see, you see, you see, you see, you see, you see, you see, you see, you see, you see, you see, you see, you see, you see, you see, you see, you see, you see, you see, you see, you see, you see,

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0: King's Court Entertainment.
1: The yellow ball, I'm taking it all the way, man. She gonna bring it all the way home.

0: where the murder was, the murder was the case that they lost. I'm the dog father. Come on, yeah, come on, come on. Somebody say hell yeah.
1: Hell yeah.
0: Say hell yeah. Do anybody in the house remember? Come on, come on.

0: are all the same people.
1: That's cap. Pretendians, the term pretendian was a label that was calling out the Siberian Huskies that were infiltrating the indigenous tribes. The Hotep people are those that believed in Kemet and all the rest of that. Like, they believed in Pan-African ideology. And who else she say? I forgot who else she said. Well, no, but they're not all the same. But the one thing that they do got in common is that they have an agenda to try to sway the truth from coming out to people like you who are ignorant as to what actually happened. So you're basing it off of somebody else's opinion because you literally don't have no idea what you're talking about. But you just want to, you know, come online because everybody's able to have a mic and speak their piece, right? Or speak their part. But that doesn't mean that you're truthful. That doesn't mean that you're speaking the truth just because you have a mic in your hand. You don't know what you're talking about. So you're suffering from confirmation bias. A lot of our people are. Because you exposed yourself by saying, get with other people who are Black American. In other words, what you're trying to allude to is that some people need to be around people that act and think like you. But that just means lost people need to get with more lost people. How are they ever going to be found if they continue to, you know, stand with y'all? There's supposed to be problem and solution, lost and found, or lost then found, not lost and then continue to be lost. That's not solving the problem.
0: Overcorrect what has happened in society towards Black Americans and don't realize the overcorrect has turned into self-hate. Now y'all are the original
1: self-hate
0: people, but before y'all were the original Egyptians and the original Jews, and like,
1: you're confusing people with other people. Again, what we are doing is not reestablishing our beliefs. That's not what we're doing. We're not latching on to somebody else's belief. That's not what we're doing. We're not out here saying join a cult or read this Bible. That's not what we're doing. All we're doing is looking up our family's ancestry by way of records, genealogy records, and actually knowing, not believing, knowing who we are. There's a difference between us and them. Everybody else is cosplaying us. So that's the reason why you seem confused, because you don't get it. Because everybody else has their own ideology when this has nothing to do with an ideology. We're against the bullshit they've been giving us, which is bad sociology. And we're fighting back and we're winning. How about ask questions if you don't know? It's nothing wrong with that. That's what schooling is about. Asking questions until you know the answer. But the compulsory education that you receive, it's the teachers told you to hold your questions until the end of the lesson, right? That way you'll be more liable to forget. They're not there to teach you. They're there to indoctrinate you. Yes, it's a difference between us and them. You're going to learn.
0: To be Black American is to be a walking miracle. And knowing what our ancestors went through and persevered through, and we've, in the short amount of time, being one of the youngest ethnicities, created the most influential culture in the world. Like, what? All the accomplishments.
1: If you knew about our culture and our accomplishments and our history and our traditions, our practices, our even spirituality, you would be fighting for what you know is yours. You wouldn't be online arguing with us. You'll be arguing with the people that need to be held responsible. Stop being ignorant and teach yourself.
0: The amazing thing.
1: It's not self-hate. Self-hate. It's self-love. Our people never had a chance to heal. Love yourself. The only way you can love yourself is if you know yourself. It's that simple.
0: Created in such a short period of time, and you mean to tell me I need to disregard the truth because...
1: No.
0: What? I'm not denying that Black Americans, a lot of us do have indigenous ancestry. We've been here for hundreds of years with a group of people.

0: Stop. Right after that, you contradict yourself. You just have questions. You've been led astray.
1: Well, like, of course there's going to be some admixture, but even real indigenous, Afro-indigenous people are never going to deny their African ancestry.
0: Why? Why is that? Because what if they don't even have African ancestry? Because they don't. Africa didn't populate this landmass, sister. Africa didn't even have the population to populate this landmass and keep theirs. They weren't overcrowded. Where y'all getting that from?
1: So the fact that you Pretinians do is disgusting. See them using clippings like these all the time to prove that we were here before Indigenous Americans, who have been here for thousands of years, by the way. They don't see that they're using or letting white supremacists tell our history.
0: Stop. What? So the information that the people who know who they are, the information that they post up is information from white supremacy or white supremacists. Yeah, but if we use the information that they put out against them to say, hey, you said right here, then how is it going against what our people are? In a negative sense. So just because you have an opinion about it and you calling that information whatever you want to call it does not mean that it's not truthful. Again, you're suffering from confirmation bias. If it doesn't confirm what you already hold on to as your belief, then you don't want to hear about it. And you're going to discredit it ignorantly. That's a mental issue with yourself. And I'm not trying to be funny.
1: Suddenly, y'all trust white supremacists?
0: So you
1: trust that this is accurate?
0: Well, why don't you look it up and see if it's accurate? Instead of making yourself look like a fool, this is the question. This is the best question you could come up with. It said Cherokee nigga 1892. You ain't want to look that up? Find out where they got that from? Nah, you too lazy. Again, you want to hold on to what you were taught. You were misled to believe one story, and you're going to call it the truth. That's your fault.
1: White supremacists even call Middle Eastern sand. So suddenly they're black? Suddenly we need to claim Middle Eastern because white supremacists called them a slur?
0: But
1: the logic.
0: That's irrelevant. We're not even talking about that.
1: That these people are so loud online, and now people actually think we believe this stuff. Some do, but most of us know exactly where we come from. So yeah, to anyone who is non-black American who gets...
0: Where you from? You know exactly where you come from? Where? Where?
1: It's attacked by these people. They also attack...
0: Chat is leaning on her.
1: Saying that we have African ancestry. Every group of people have extremists, so don't act like black Americans are somehow different for having like a group of people who think crazy things. But liken these people to flat earthers and just move on about your day if they're in your comment section. Because they do.
0: Listen, look, do what you're going to do with your hair. Finish taking it out. You know, if you want to get an African to braid your hair, go do it then. So be it. That don't mean that we're against Africans. We're not saying that you got to be against Africans. All we're doing is saying, look, who we are. Why don't you go look up who you are? Why are you so afraid? And hurry up and finish doing your hair. Like,
1: with to me as a black American who is very black American.
0: Okay.
2: And to all my beautiful guys and goddesses out there, Ashe, I know it's been 2 days since y'all heard from me. I've been, you know, not feeling too good, so I had to get myself together and shit. But TikTok, this video is for entertainment and educational purposes only. It seemed like every few months I have to make a video like this because I always catch these strays, these random ass white people and these random ass immigrants who think I'm fucking with y'all. I'm not your sis, I'm not your cousin, I'm not nothing to you motherfuckers. And I'm absolutely the fuck not talking to y'all. Anytime I'm making a post on this motherfucking platform,
0: nah, they nosy, they want to be educated.
2: The crazy thing is, when I'm talking to my people, Y'all always got something to fucking say. But when I post the videos about y'all information, where y'all come from, who y'all are, what the fuck y'all are.
0: They get quiet. What they the run. Y'all are where they at?
2: Genetically modified with and all this extra shit. I don't get hear a peep out you motherfuckers. I don't ever see y'all in those comments. Y'all ain't never got shit to say.
0: Because you teaching them.
2: Putting out facts about y'all and y'all race. And of course, with you immigrants too. But this is the thing. Why do y'all think that I'm talking to y'all when I'm talking to my people, but y'all never have nothing to say in those posts when I'm actually talking to you.
0: Hey, I ain't gonna lie. Why she look like Serena Williams before Serena Williams touched herself?
2: When I'm actually addressing y'all personally, nobody has shit to say. But when I'm talking about shit that has something to do with my people, our history, our heritage, here y'all come out the woodworks with every fucking thing to say out y'all motherfucking mouth. Why aren't y'all talking about y'all own business? Why y'all so into our business but won't talk about where the fuck
0: because
2: y'all
0: come they scared
2: from? About the fact that y'all are trying to replace and been trying to place us. Y'all are nothing but genetically modified ass people that are mad that we are the original motherfuckers of this land. Can't seem to get that through your thick ass skull. So what y'all do, y'all go and y'all say stupid shit up under people fucking videos. But then when we are posting videos that has to pertain to you, that is for you, that is meant for you to hear, I don't hear a peep out you motherfuckers.
0: They scared.
2: Listen, let me say this here once again. This motherfucking page is not for nobody but my copper color indigenous motherfucking people. If that's not you, stay the fuck off my page.
3: Also, the TikTok girls want to know what's your ethnicity.
4: A southern lady from New Orleans.

0: the elder. Yeah.
1: Georgia is to cultivate and protect this land we standing on. Belong to us.
0: Yes, sir.
2: This land we standing on. Belong to us.
3: I don't understand how y'all can come into my comment section with so much certainty, asserting that I'm wrong about the majority of Black Americans in this country having indigenous ancestry. At this point, I think most Black Americans know they have indigenous ancestry. A lot of them just don't know how. I would say one out of every two, maybe three Black people in America, if you ask them, hey, has your grandma, has your auntie ever mentioned you having Indian in your family?
0: They're going to say yes.
3: You yes. Because our oppressors
0: have never failed to
3: keep this out of the mainstream consciousness, we haven't been told about it. And you may ask yourself, well, why? And the answer is very simple. If the colonizer can convince the indigenous people of a land that they're from a different continent, those indigenous people will never ask for that land back.
0: Right.
3: You know, one thing right. You guys never seem to want to acknowledge is that a lot of us foundational Black Americans have living ancestors who are passing this information down to us. So I'm just trying to figure out how you're saying with so much certainty that Black Americans in this country don't have indigenous ancestors. Are you trusting the textbooks? Are you trusting mainstream narratives? Because if you are,
0: in Hollywood,
3: mistake.
4: They are natives, plus an addition to that. We had Blacks in this country as Folsom people way before American Indians ever came to this country, were ever formed, and came out of Asia across the Bering Straits. And so,
0: see, Elder's right, but he using the wrong terminology in the wrong spot. Oh, man, he using the wrong terminology in the wrong spot. And see, that could be confusing because it was the other way around. We are the American Indians. The natives came by the Bering Strait.
4: So the Indians trying to get ahead of blacks by saying, we are natives. You're not in the natives either. You fought, came across the Bering Straits after blacks.
0: Oh, he said it right there. Okay. He said it right there.
4: Came to the earth and followed black folk. The only natives you got on the earth are black people.
0: Okay.
5: Man, quit playing with us.
0: Okay.
5: It's like we done forgot what copper was. Come on, man. I see pale faces on here putting pennies to their face with a little filter talking about, oh, I'm copper, and they trying to prove they indigenous and tell us where we come from. Why don't y'all tell us where we come from? If we're from there, then take us back. Tell them to take us back. Why ain't they grabbed none of my people yet and took us to where y'all say we came from?
0: Because they know better.
5: Africans that came on boats, and we were shitting, pissing on each other, and we're descendants of slaves and people that was chained up and nothing else. Prove it.
0: Right.
5: Why when we leave the country, everybody look at us and want to take pictures and then they seem mesmerized because what do they know about us that we don't? Motherfucker, so many ethnicities in America made us feel so down about ourselves, folks. And y'all time is coming. Our copper going to keep shining. Our bronze is going to keep shining. Our gold and our melanin is going to keep shining. As you can see, everybody going around screaming, oh, I'm blackity black black. I'm proud to be black, black, black, black. Nah, you're copper. You're bronze. You're golden. Deeply melanated. You ever wonder, damn, why every single nationality in America try to make me feel down about my race and say we got no culture because they want your land?
0: And they want to copy your culture. You got culture.
5: Secret that you don't come from America. You know how powerful you really is?
6: Man, this shit gets so sad and emotional when you think about it, bro, because you don't really know what they did to us, bro. You don't really know what they did to us.
0: They indoctrinated our people.
6: These boats and these slaves. Show us the pictures of the boats. No AI, no color books, no none of that, bro. Show me these pictures and show me these names. Show my people this proof. We need the proof. We haven't seen no proof yet, but I do have pictures of people coming over here to take over this land. And if you want to debate about it, we could debate. I have multiple pictures of your people coming over here to take over our land, but there's no pictures of us. But it's cool. Keep showing how much y'all hate us. We love to see it. The sun's going to keep rising, and it's going to keep getting hotter, and it's going to keep busting y'all ass. The animals are going to get on y'all ass. We're going to get on y'all ass. Nature's going to get on y'all ass. I don't know who y'all think y'all are to just learn something in school and run with it and then just think what the fuck they told y'all is true. The government lie about everything until it comes to this motherfucking out of Africa story. Let's be 100.
0: Right.
6: They ain't lying when it comes to this Africa story, but when it's everything else, they're the biggest liars and they're not to be trusted. I'm so confused. Folks, let's be 100. We know who he is. We copper. I'll show you.
7: You said earlier that you knew my parents.
8: I knew them when they were killed.
7: Yeah, but Koya's father was chief of the Comanche Nation.
8: Your mother was also Comanche.
0: Mmm.
8: Was Loa. When she was only a seed, She rode with her father in raids against the intruders. Your father was tall, straight like tree, strong, and blacker than the great buffalo.
9: I've been trying to tell y'all. I've been trying to show y'all. Sometimes you gotta let people tell they self. So I'm gonna shut up.
10: Listen to what he says that we already knew were indigenous, but listen to what.
0: Wait,
10: he
0: is that said. The same guy?
11: Well, in here that are common.
0: Is that Kermit?
11: I screenshot. I have a secondary person there in the other room that they screenshot all your accounts. We put.
0: That's Kermit, right? Oh, this is about to end. All right, hold on. Wait. Let me
10: listen
0: hit.
10: Listen to what he says.
11: All y'all in here that are commenting. I screenshot. I have a secondary person there in the other room that they screenshot all your accounts and we put you on a watch list because you're waking up. You're starting to realize that you're the original Americans and we can't be having that. That's why I put a lot of y'all leaders in jail and stuff for SDXUAL, DBUSCE of MINORS. Catch them. You know, we plant fake evidence on them. You know, a lot of y'all leaders that first started out in the 2019s and the 2020s and 21s are now sitting in state penitentiary.
9: Now, why would he say that?
0: What?
9: My man Gaddy and Earth Speaks. Y'all tap in with the fellas if y'all like that real, real.
0: Hold on. Hold on. Kermit, you an informant? Let me find out, Kermit. You an informant? You wasn't supposed to let that. You thought somebody wasn't going to be recording that. Ooh, Kermit done told on himself.
9: Sometimes you gotta let people tell on they self. So I'ma shut up.
10: Listen to what he says that we already knew were indigenous, but listen to what he says.
11: All y'all in here that are commenting, I screenshot. I have a secondary person there in the other room that they screenshot all your accounts and we put you on a watch list because you're waking up. You're starting to realize that you're the original Americans and we can't be having that. That's why I put a lot of y'all leaders in jail and stuff for SDXUAL, DBUSCE of MINORS. Catch them. You know, we plant fake evidence on them. You know, a lot of y'all leaders that first started out in 2019.
0: I ain't gonna lie, because they tried to do that to me. They did that to me, but I started in 2016. But they definitely did that to me. They was trying to make it seem like I was trying to claim people that I didn't even claim. A whole bunch of shit. They was coming up with a whole bunch of shit. Now, I did get a lot of them that was on YouTube removed off of YouTube. They started putting up pictures of my old house, being funny and shit, putting up pictures of old pictures of my children and stuff like that. I was like, nah, who is these niggas? No, because they never gonna show themselves. But I'm glad y'all caught this fool saying that. I'm glad y'all caught this fool. We need to sit his ass down. But you heard what I said. Yeah, I don't like shit like that. They don't even. But anyway, yeah. Yeah, because that was the end of the joint right there. Let me end it right there. This is very good. You know, I'm proud of all of y'all. I'm very proud of all of y'all. I'm so thankful that this has been going on. And it's still ongoing. It's still happening. Our people still waking up. Look at him. Kermit was mad. He admitted that our people was waking up. Yeah, we're going to have to... We're going to have to talk behind the scenes about some shit. This is my first time seeing this guy. And he admitting that he a goddamn informant. Admitting it. Yeah, it's time. I ain't gonna say too much about that, but it's time. Like, especially him. But shout out to all of y'all that came through to watch the

0: What if I told you that the reason we can't find our family members on the five civilized tribes because their application got rejected?
1: The reason why that we can't find our family members on the five civilized tribes is because their application got rejected. That's not true. Meaning, that's not the reason why you can't find them. The regular, especially Cherokee, census date. They only accept a particular census date. If your ancestors are on that, they're going to walk you in there. If they're not, they're going to give you a hard time. So that's not true. That's not the reason why you can't find them. The reason why you can't find them is because you're not looking at all any and all census records. You're going through A through Z with the census records, not just the dolls, for example. Not just the dolls. You have numerous census records that you would need to go through to see where if your family members were enumerated. Okay? If they were enumerated, they'll be there. You'll find them. But no, that's not. So she was a little incorrect with that. And let me see what this pale face about to say. Now, hold on. This is not to knock my sister at all. I'm not knocking. I disagree automatically with what he about to say. And I don't even know what he about to say. But it looked like he some type of devil in the face. And you know he about to lie. Yeah, I'm disagreeing with this guy automatically. It was just a small correction on her part. And that's me to her. Like, but this ain't got nothing to do with this nigga here talking. Let me hear what he said, though.
0: Yeah. What if I told you that the reason we can't find our family members on the five civilized tribes because their application got rejected?
2: That's funny.
1: And I would love to hear the rest of that. But if she said that as the period, then yeah, that's incorrect. But at the same time, that don't mean that what he about to... Let me hear.
2: Don't apply to be part of a tribe. And the reason why you guys aren't finding your...
1: Stop. You do apply to be a part of a tribe. You lied off the break. As far as the nation is concerned, you know what she was referring to. Cherokee Nation, you got to apply. How else are you going to receive your membership card? Unless you're using the term tribe as in family, then that's your birthright. But no, when it comes to you Siberians, you don't have birthright inside of a family. You're only applying to a nation, which is a business, a corporation, and you're becoming a member of it.
2: Ancestors on the five civilized tribes is because they're probably not actually Indian. So a lot of black and white Americans say they got Cherokee, Choctaw, Blackfoot ancestry, when really it's European ancestry. And if you're white, it's probably...

0: probably black ancestry. They're both ashamed to have each other's ancestry.
1: And we could definitely see the European in you. Look, we could see Spaniard all day long in your face. We could see the Siberian Husky. We could see that in your bloodline clearly.
0: So they lie and say it's something cool like what I am, Indian. But yeah.
1: You think you Indian? Asian Indian. That's the only Indian you can be is Asian Indian.
0: And maybe you guys aren't Indian. Maybe the DNA test is telling the truth and you are just majority African and European.
1: If the DNA test was telling us the truth, then why don't you accept it? Right now, right? I'm just alleging that. Let's just say he a part of a tribe, right? He and those so-called federally recognized tribes. You had to have the federal government's permission to recognize you as a tribe. Oh, in order for you to be a family, the federal government has to give you approval. Yeah, that's not how it works, does it? That don't sound like somebody that got their birthright and you over here key-keying and laughing. You ain't got no control right now over your own goddamn life. You in a foreigner's position. That's on your way out. Tread lightly. Tread lightly. You don't even got full lips. Where they do that at? You look like a goddamn frog. I paused you right when you said ribbit. You look like a frog with a wig on. You don't even got facial hair. You look like you got a lizard tongue getting ready to pop out. Yeah, this Kermit from now on. His name is Kermit.
0: But why do you guys care so much about what people think? I mean, when we look at you, we see a mulatto. And majority of black Americans are mulattoes. So what's wrong with that? And a mulatto is someone...
1: That's inaccurate. Come on, Kermit. You don't even know what you're talking about. Y'all never know y'all people's history because you never want to go find out. And by the way, when it comes to... Let me go back to my point because it just returned to me. When it comes to the DNA that you telling people they should do, in a way, you're alluding to that. That same court system that tribe, pick one, the federally recognized tribe, will hold, do not accept genealogy DNA research because it ain't research. They don't accept that as evidence. Even if yours was to say 53% Native American, they still not accepting it because they're not basing it off of genealogy DNA. Hell, they not even basing it off of bloodline. Because if they were basing it off of bloodline, then who are them white folks that's in charge of them tribes that claim they did by bloodline? You look like you used to be on cocaine. The real cocaine. Don't relapse.
0: Of European and African ancestry. They say statistically only 5% of y'all are Melungeons. That's European, African, and Native American. You guys wouldn't even be quarter bloods or half breeds. So I don't even know.
1: Look at the Chat GPT research. Not even going towards this point anyway. You just throwing up anything to try to validate what you got to say when you ain't really saying nothing. Where's the records of your family? Put those up. Since you over here paying attention to us, Kermit, put your records up. Show us how your folks just got here or been here.
0: Why you guys are trying so hard to steal somebody else's identity. And if you actually are Native, you shouldn't need our validation or our approval.
1: Exactly. We don't need your approval. We don't need your validation. We not what said that we was Native. Why? Because anybody can be a Native. Why you think you have that term on you? Anybody born in America is immediately a Native American. That doesn't mean that you're indigenous to this land. Indigenous people consists of multiple tribes, not multiple different races of people. There was no such thing as indigenous peoples of America. It was only indigenous people, already plural, not adding more than one race into the equation. Your race just got here. Now, I'm talking about, we can't even consider you Mexican. You straight Asian. You Siberian for real, Kermit. You not even from South America. You European, European. You look like a European. You favor a European. Hard. David, thank you for the super chat. David said he actually has a melanated grandmother with an afro on a reservation, and he's half German. No, he's all the way German, and borrowed the identity of that melanated grandmother that was on the reservation by stealing it. You know how they do. They attach themselves to our last names. We know better, Kermit. This shit ain't flying with us no more, Slim. You got another thing coming. You wearing that wig you got on.
0: It's like you guys are showing like pictures of black people and fucking mulattoes and saying, "Yeah, look, this is the Indian." And it's like, okay, do you speak the language? No, they stole it from us. You guys make up dumbass excuses that
1: you speaking our language right now. How'd you learn that? I'm gonna say this again. You speaking our language right now. How did you learn that? His kinfolk is the real pale face. Now look, his kinfolk definitely the real pale face, and his kinfolk is definitely the real colonizers. Not that melanated grandma that's on that reservation. This fool here and his folk was adopted in. Y'all ever seen Killers of the Flower Moon? You know how real that is? That happened to a lot of our ancestors. That's how they was able to take the land, place themselves in there. They scared now. Look at him. They scared online with his $8 to $10 artifacts on his wall that he got from Amazon behind him. He didn't know how to put that together. He don't know how to sew. You know how many quilts our grandmothers make a day? This fool don't even know how to do any of that. I bet he couldn't even change a light bulb in his own damn house.
0: Like, English is your language, or you guys spoke Hebrew or Egyptian. That's dumb. You guys also say that you're like Cherokee, Choctaw, Blackfoot, but you'll live in like nowhere's near their lands. Also,
1: nowhere's near? Yeah, it sounds like a European, broken English. Yep, it's coming out.
0: Your grandma, just because she said she was Cherokee, doesn't mean you're actually Cherokee. Was your grandma part of the tribe?
1: Again, that's your opinion. Just because your grandmother says she was Cherokee don't mean that she was Cherokee. That's your opinion. Again, I just said that the Cherokee Nation is only accepting one dated census when it was way more than one. Before you got here, you and your folks got here, before it was even called Cherokee, believe it or not.
0: Maybe, and here's the thing. I think a lot of you guys, a lot of black Americans are thinking that they're actually like Cherokee Choctaw because their ancestors were enslaved by the Cherokee Choctaw.
1: That's your opinion again.
0: Civilized tribes practice chattel slavery. They're only the only tribes to do that. And it's kind of weird that you guys would claim your slave master's tribe. And maybe you weren't slaves. Maybe you guys did mix into the tribe.
1: And it's also kind of weird that you would claim a slave's last name or surname as your own if you wasn't a slave.
0: Right, but what are you doing now to uphold that? Are you going to have kids with another native and make sure your kid is raised in the culture?
1: We don't want to have kids with your kind.
0: Culture on territory, speaking the language.
1: Look at you. Kermit, you probably don't even have kids of your own kind. You got time to hop on the internet and talk about what we doing. And trust me, we not claiming your kind at all. You can keep that. I'm trying to keep it professional.
0: Language? No, you probably like your own kind, Africans, and you're going to mix and dilute and water down your bloodline every single time. And then,
1: right. You
0: know, this is a...
1: Look, says the person that's pale skin. You're probably going to mix and dilute your bloodline. Says the person that's pale skin. Can't get a drop of melanin in his skin if it saved his life. No, you're European, Spaniard.
0: Exactly what's going on. There's an identity crisis, and you guys are trying to steal people's identities. And that.
1: Then why are we not locked up? Identity crisis? Identity theft is a crime. Why are we not locked up? Some eye line.
0: that's why people don't like me, is because I call them out and I check them like this. And I don't mean to be disrespectful.
1: I just called you out. I just checked you, Kermit. I would love to open up the panel for you. Cut the camera on. We could talk. We could have a conversation. I'm going to give you your people's history and where you came from. There was already people in the chat saying they know your grandmother. It'd be real easy for me to get the truth. Your history don't go back too far. You got a stopping point. I know it's going to get back to you. I dare you to pull up, Kermit. I dare you. It don't got to be today. It could be tomorrow. It don't even got to be tomorrow. It could be the next day. Come on, Kermit. Stop hiding up under the ground.
0: Well, I'm just trying to be real with you. You're probably
1: right.
0: Nigerian and British. Take a DNA test.
2: Do they say United States of America? Is that what it say? It don't look like it say United States of America to me. That motherfucker say, it say Tamarian. That's our country, Tamarian. New maps. Not no old maps. We're gonna have our own navigational system. You're gonna open up your phone and you're gonna look at the map and it's gonna say Tamarian. It will not say United States. That's how we take the country back. It first off has to start taking it back in the minds. The minds in the books.
3: They lied when they told you in history all the Indians gone. Where they go? Where they go? Where they go? They said it was 8 billion Indians. Where they go? You really believe they killed 8 billion of us? They just got here. They just got here. Got here. Fuck what they telling you. You see, these motherfuckers went back and wrote themselves in our history trying to, they got spells of us trying to make us think that they been here and shit, because we have forgot, nigga. 500 of their man-made years, nigga. 1492 is when they landed. They didn't take over to 1776.
1: They ain't even take over then.
3: They been here for forever. They just got here, nigga. You are the Indians.
1: Come up to the 1850s.
3: Indians, nigga. The Indians that they show you are $5 Indians, nigga. What they call $5 Indians. These are human beings posing as motherfucking Indians, nigga. Getting all the land reservations, all the free land, all the money, nigga. We are the Indians. You looking at them. You looking at them every day, nigga. They didn't kill us. They just renamed us. They enslaved us and renamed us. They didn't bring us across from no motherfucking Africa, neither.
1: Couldn't do it.
3: They got you thinking we all came from Africa to hide the fact that we was everywhere, nigga. We everything.
1: When it comes to melanated people in general, I agree with that.
3: I ain't gotta take you up into the
1: cosmos. But that don't mean we all related, though.
3: Whole fucking cosmos, nigga. We could just stay right here on the planet with this shit. 8 billion motherfucking Indians, nigga. Where do you think they went? You looking at them, nigga. OC.

0: love it and rap it well.
1: Were brought over from Africa to America. The black people, the Washita people, for example, down there in the Louisiana area, they were there since time immemorial. The Moroccan or black African Americans, they are the originals, along with the other indigenous Indian bloodlines, okay? So these people had known all along that the indigenous people were God-fearing people and good people, but they created, as we will see, papal bulls to diminish their status to the status of animal so that they could murder them.
0: That one by Santos, but this is the one a long time ago. When this happened, this guy sent to me and I posted this on my channel and reacted to it. This was, I forgot, this could have been even 5 years ago right here.
2: New York was already there for thousands of years. San Francisco was there for thousands of years. Los Angeles was there for thousands of years. They were built by the indigenous people who were black and Indians as well.
0: Whoa.
2: The black people, they weren't brought over by slaves. They are the original owners of America. Black people, African Americans. They come from Africa. They were already here.
0: See, and you know, that's another thing. Certain people need to understand this as far as it being a fact. With us already being here, that makes more sense as to the reason why white folks wanted to be here and bring more of their people over here. Because if it was empty, how would they be able to take care of themselves? Like, as an example, they tried to say they brought disease over here and took millions of people out because of some disease on a cloth. You believe that bullshit? It was that easy. It was a plague, Dane. So how did they survive? They were immune to it. How did they survive? Treacherous weather conditions and on that river. On that ocean. Correction. Ocean, not river. Ocean. And they on that for 90 plus days and they survived? Come on now. And they survived that with no problem. And look, and had the nerve to hold the cloth that was allegedly holding this disease to take all of us out. That's a fantasy story.
2: And they stole the Smithsonian Institute, which is Jesuit controlled.
0: Yep.
2: Stole their knowledge, stole their history, and now we're just left wondering who we are, where we are, where we now, come from, where we're going. We don't.
0: That's another thing, though, that I talked about as far as the Smithsonian should be held responsible for certain things. And I was trying to do my thing with that. We're getting the ball rolling on that. Certain things did get done, but not to my liking, because the Smithsonian is still holding records, just like how the Mormons are. They're doing the same thing. Smithsonian is holding more than records. They're holding artifacts. Smithsonian got stuff up underground, y'all. Right here in America. Up underground. And they're not even putting it inside of their museums. Yeah, and like he said, it's Jesuit controlled. And that, again, it's going right back to their religious, you know, societies. And this is another reason where we have a, I don't want to say slight, but this is one of the similarities that we have with the indigenous people of South America, because it was a religious attack on them, just like it was a religious attack on us. That was the attack on the mindset, and that's how they colonized the people.
2: Anything.
0: Wow.
2: Because they did a catastrophe on this earth just only a few hundred years ago. The Europeans didn't come here to Mexico to build buildings. They came here to steal the buildings and the gold. They were already here. Everything in Mexico, everything.
0: And he laughing. What was funny?
2: Just only a few hundred years ago. The Europeans didn't come here to Mexico to build buildings. They came here to steal the buildings and the gold. They were already here. Everything in Mexico, everything in Guadalajara, everything in Cancun was already there for thousands of years. And the Europeans just came over and did a corporate takeover with plagues and catastrophes. And then they just put their flags here and said, well, it's ours now.
3: This, to me, finding this here was just like, why would they put it in the most prominent hotel at the top of San Francisco? And if you keep going down, I don't know if you saved it or not, but I showed the Mark Hopkins Hotel, but you know, here's the black women. I mean, here's the women that were running the country and ruling over. And you see in the background all the birds and fecundity that were flying in harmony and peace. So you keep, so this is something that's just, you know, why are they have this in the hotel? Why are they making it so significant? These paintings were commissioned back in the 1920s by a very famous artist. I forget his name. You know, and Juniper Cerro comes in and they got that big statue on 101, you see, with them pointing across to the lands. So that was all part of the conquest because they were the Catholics were sponsored by Queen Isabella.
0: Stop. The Catholics were sponsored by Queen Isabella. Listen, they gave the rest of these explorers letters of marque and told them, all right, go spy on those people. Once they got back, told them what was going on over there, they sent the missionaries, religious organizations, missionaries. It's like, we ain't even got to fight. Let's just bring the Bible with us. That's the sword. We're going to fight them back with that.
3: They come to conquer the lands. And when they found all the gold and they found all the natives and they found all the fecundity, they just raped it, you know, and they just conquered it. And then they papered over the history of all these people, but they kept it in memory in these paintings and stuff. And this is them bringing the cross. And so all of them were brought into the missions, and I cover it, Mission Santa Fe and these other missions, and they were converted and they were baptized and then they were buried without markers.
0: See there? I don't know who that person is right there that's talking, but he's right and exact. They brought religion, converted you over. That's how they were able to make their soldiers over here. That's how they were able to have an army over here. You don't know. No, I don't know who he is neither. I can't even actually see their names because the thing is too. I'm sure people will say it eventually.
3: Oh, they just came in and took the lands. You know why? Because these people were not violent. They never protected against war because the island is, if we can keep scrolling down to get into the island part of it, the island, or that's Whoopi Goldberg there in the picture. And then also the California seal is Queen Califia. They've changed it to Minerva, but originally it was
0: Queen Califia.
3: Keep going. I think I have a picture.
4: Queen Califia. What's the vintage of this original Queen Califia seal?
3: That's not the original. Keep going. The next, I think it's in the, well, here's the Queen Califia. This was in the Sausalito. They did this huge pageantry celebrating her. And this was sponsored by the same people that did the Disney movie and whatnot.
5: The only reason why no
0: ever. And another thing about that is that she had the West Coast. Like, a lot of people were trying to understand where she was at. She was the queen of the West Coast. Like, you cannot stop her army. She had a lot of gold. She was very wealthy, very rich, and beautiful on top of that. I'm trying to remember how many daughters she had. I want to be right. I'll share that information at another time when I bring up a topic on her. I want to say three, but I could be wrong. But the war that happened, the way they had to move her out the way, it took a long time. Yeah, because she had an army. And I'm going to be explaining that. I'm going to do that in story format so people can learn about her. So, because bits and pieces of information is out there. It's time to give her, you know, her flowers. Give her her just due. Yeah, they did more than just kill her. They set her up, you know what I'm saying? But I'm going to get into that, Deuce. Same thing happened in Hawaii. Yeah, I'm not saying, listen, I'm not saying the surrounding islands, keep in mind, this is all Turtle Island. The surrounding islands did go through colonization. They did go through that. You know, they're going to give you the stories about the settlers. Oh, they settled there, you know. But yeah, it was just different ways of how it got done. Just different ways. But it was some similarities, and religion was number one.
5: For nuked America is because of black people.
0: Religion was the weapon used.
5: We are the spiritual protection of these lands, okay? And everybody around the world knows this.
0: Yeah.
5: Except us, okay? Even the colonizers here know it, right?
0: Yep.
5: That's why they want to keep us here. They act like they want to get rid of us. They posture, but they really don't.
0: Because they feeding off of us.
5: Us, not black Americans, not the ones indigenous to these lands. Okay.
6: Thing that I heard is that the Negroes came from Africa. I have history, let me tell you. Here we go, baby. This my great-great-grandmama. She was born in the 1800s. Her name is Minnie Hauser. She's indigenous to America. This my great-great-grandmama on my father's side.
0: Okay.
6: And this her daughter in the red. And then the one in the green hat, that's my grandmama. So these are three generations of women that been here in America. From the 1800s, you can't tell me a goddamn thing. We indigenous to America. And the crazy part is how they staged all this shit and played in our face. And how we go along with it every day. They know damn well Trump, Donald Trump, know exactly who we are.
0: Yeah,
6: he went to that meeting back in the day. He told them they don't look like Indians or Indians. Here they got us calling us African Americans. They know exactly who they are. They know who we are. We don't know that they invade us. We don't know that they immigrants. They deporting everybody but they goddamn self. Ain't none of their great, great, great grandmama was here. None of them.
0: Not their great, great, great.
6: Work for these
0: right.
6: Motherfuckers. We sit and we let them drag us. We let them do whatever they want to do to us. Why? Why do we let this white man control us the way we do on our land? Do you understand that the meaning of a damn copper color person is the true meaning of American? And then instead of giving it the rights to us, they gave it to the Europeans, the descendants. You read this shit and you get upset. And yeah. You understand that nobody cares in the family. I'm talking to them. Nobody care about Minnie Hauser. Nobody care about her motherfucking problems, what she went through. The stories came through in the family. This woman hated white people, white people. It's things that she seen happen to her parents, her grandparents. And then the one in the red left the reservation where she was born at. She was born on the reservation, baby. Let me tell y'all, this shit is Indian land.
0: Indian y'all territory, Indian land.
6: They don't even understand what it is. You see it calling yourself black. You belong here. This land belong to you. Here we all rent, paying rent. We was owners. We owned everything. They took everything from our ancestors. And I'm looking in our eyes.
0: Biggest capitalist of this society.
6: Hauser. Look at her eyes. You know how much she seen with those eyes? And us as the descendants of these people, we allow them to reclassify us and tell us what we are. But I tell you one thing. When my grandmother, Maddie, when she had my daddy, she was considered a color. And so was my daddy and my granddaddy considered a color.
0: Mm-hmm.
6: A color. So you understand what happened with the color when they was reclassified? What were they before color?
0: Mm-hmm.
6: Classifying us. What is going on?
7: Native American Siberian.
0: Oh, first of all, what's her name? Do we know her name? Nah. Wait, is that her name right there? Chiz Brooks? No, Chiz Brooks. That's her name right there at the bottom. Chiz Brooks. TikTok. Chiz Brooks on TikTok.
6: I wore they before color. Why are y'all keep reclassifying us? What is going on?
7: Native Americans that are Siberian hate black folks.
8: Everybody don't
7: understand that they're black Indians. I met black Cree Indians. These dudes were hanging with me speaking Cree. I was like, what the fuck? Really? They were like, oh, no, we're Cree. They were speaking Cree. The Indians are black. Most of them are black. There's the Siberian ones that look Mexican-ish, came from the Bering Strait. But then, their dances, I just found this, their dances are from the black folks. The shit they're doing, black Indians.
0: Yeah.
7: This shit is coming.
0: The two-step. They got the two-step. That's all they do is our two-step. Like, and that's how you know they be copycatting, because all of them doing the same two-step. But, like, you know, they not even, it's not their culture. Like, we still doing our own dances that we call it beat your feet out there in the city, you know, D.C., Maryland, and Virginia know about that. Then you got jugging. Then you got, it's a whole bunch of dances that even the Crip Walk, all of them are ours. Like all that. Look at James Brown, the mashed potato. It's a whole bunch of stuff, man. We did a whole bunch of dances, and they copycatted.
8: More here, literally, where they tell you not to go to inner cities. Like, you know,
7: don't go to inner city means black.
8: Yeah, exactly.
7: Black.
9: All right, racist.
10: They're warriors. From the very beginning, black Americans have been a vital part of the American story, helping to make this the greatest nation in the history of the world.
11: Let's continue to correct the propaganda and the attempt at...
0: Have a comma.
11: Truth. Black Americans are not the descendants of the Indians in the history books. They are the Indians. The proof has been buried, but it's not gone. When Christopher Columbus washed up on these shores, lost and delirious, who did he write that he found? He called them Indios. He mapped a land he labeled India Superior, a territory that included Florida. He wasn't hallucinating an empty land. He was documenting people who were already there. These images can be found in Gran Canaria, Spain, at the Columbus Museum, Casa de Colón. And who were those people? They weren't the pale-skinned Siberians who crossed a land bridge, that's for sure. The historical records, the artwork from the era, the very descriptions, they detail people with dark skin, with hair textures that Europeans had never seen. They describe the original
0: TikTok is so funny. She just randomly picking. That is so hilarious. TikTok is so funny.
11: Very descriptions. They detail people with dark skin, with hair textures that Europeans had never seen. They describe the original people as dark-skinned and woolly hair, the true owners of the soil.
0: Hey, send little engines.
11: We're black Americans, the West Indians of the Caribbean, the Indians of the North and South American coasts. All of these territories were black civilizations. Native Americans are the erasure. They are the last part of the destiny swap. A foreign invasive group from Siberia and was grafted onto the identity of the people who were already here. While the original people were systematically reclassified, enslaved, and renamed to sever their claim to the land. The Indian Removal Act was a removal of black indigenous nations. The face on the old nickel, the buffalo nickel, that proud profile was a black indigenous man, an American Indian. Every time someone speaks about Native American history while pointing to a group that arrived later, they are perpetuating
0: of dark skin, by the way. Of dark skin. I posted that somewhere. It may even been one of my thumbnails, if I'm not mistaken.
11: The final stage of the conquest. The theft of the victim's identity. They replace the people and the story. Black Americans are not a people without a land. They are the land. They are India Superior. They are the Indians that Columbus couldn't miss. And that every power since has tried to make you unsee. The map doesn't lie. The history books do.
0: Right.
7: You ain't gonna believe this. Did you know that?
0: Shout out to Hive a comma. Yeah, he don't be playing. But that lady popping up like that is hilarious. OC.

0: Fresno.
1: Big Time Mary.
2: Most of the so-called Africans or African-American people are actually indigenous to this land.
0: You know, wait, stop. Wow. Never thought I'd see this. Wow. This is amazing, man. This is amazing. Because, see, y'all got to understand that once we get back what we need to get back to, I'm talking about our people here, the Niji people, everybody else is going to follow suit. And I've been saying for years that they're waiting on us. Because we got these folks. It's folks out here that's in the way, right? It's some folk out there that's in the way, that's trying to create laws and passing them. Okay, that's not working in our favor. That's working against us. Like, I did see a lot of the Democrats who share the same skin complexion as you and I. Some of the Democrats were upset because of some laws that were deleted. And honestly, they have a backing of DEI, and everyone thought that DEI was actually benefiting our people, and it was not. It was not. There was actually no history of affirmative action or DEI working in our favor. And it's a lot of these, I'm talking about silly, silly folk that we have of ours who are Democrats that will lead you to believe that we received a particular job, as an example, because of DEI. Just think about it. We could go to the NFL right now. The NFL does not have to hire, just to simplify things, so-called black people. All they have to do is interview them. DEI doesn't guarantee you the job. Like, they tried to make it seem like it was our benefit. No, it was working for foreigners that share our same skin complexion, but they're not from these lands because they're treated differently. They're treated differently. So it worked in their favor, especially white women. They were able to grab jobs that were supposed to be for us, but yeah, it mainly went to white women and other foreigners. And that's on record. That's not something, you know, that was made up. We can see the numbers. They have statistics out there. And this is how, when I did my research on that, this is how I knew that we were all being taxed differently. And our people, the Niji people, get taxed the worst out of everybody combined. Our credit purposely held at a certain number on purpose. They make you work hard as hell to get your credit up, especially if you calling yourself black. They doing that shit on purpose. And that's why credit and debt is a game. Well, debit is a game. Credit and debt, credit, like, it's thin air.

0: Hey, yo, hold up, yo. 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
1: Thank you for calling 1-900-ATL-PIMP. For English, press 1. CS Spaniol, press 2.
0: Word?
1: All others, press 3.
0: Press 3, yes, sir.
1: We apologize, but only English translations are available at this time. Please press 1. Let's begin.
0: All right.
2: Say, Red.
1: Hello.
2: What's up, Sean?
1: Hello.
0: Hi.
2: Hey there, folk.
1: Hello.
2: Yeah, I'm finna give me some gardener, you cool.
1: I'm going to participate in sexual intercourse.
2: Hey, cuz, my baby mama straight
1: trip. The mother of my child is acting irrationally.
0: Word.
2: How you do that there?
1: No translation.
2: You feel me?
1: Do you understand what I'm saying?
2: Yeah.
1: Affirmative.
2: Hell no.
1: Negative.
2: Oh, hell no.
1: Absolutely negative.
2: God damn, Charlotte, you crying to death in this bitch.
0: What?
1: Okay.
2: You know what I'm talking about? That old fucking issue got mine. Made me split your goddamn wig up in this bitch.
1: If you persist to communicate such negative attitude towards me, I will be forced to beat your ass.
2: I holler.
1: Goodbye.
2: Bye, my friend.
1: Goodbye. This concludes today's lesson. To hear these translations again, press 4. To get back to the main menu, press 5. For all other options, press 6.
0: 4.

Canada, please wake up. Demand the truth now before they make questioning it illegal. The reckoning is here, and the evidence, or lack of it, will not stay buried forever. The truth is clawing its way out. No bodies, millions spent, churches destroyed. And now, laws proposed to punish those who notice. Canada doesn't need more criminalization of speech. It needs the full, unredacted truth. The files that were supposed to be released. The excavations that were promised. And accountability for the real damage that followed the hype. Canadians need to defend free speech with everything we've got. Demand proper investigations into the actual arsons and vandalism of churches. Insist on honest, evidence-based discussions on residential schools and our history. The good, the bad, and the parts that don't fit the current script. Because once they criminalize questioning one chapter of history, it's open season on the rest. So don't let that happen. Please share this video far and wide, like your rights depend on it. Because they do. Support voices that refuse to stay silent. If you appreciate my efforts to bring you this information, please consider chipping in at the links in the description. So that's all for today, guys. I just wanted to bring that to your attention. Thank you so much for watching. As always, stay vigilant, keep fighting the good fight, and stay tuned. I'm going to have more video reports coming soon, God willing. This is Dan Dix, reporting for Press for Truth. We all want truth. The truth will set you free.

My name is David Webb. I live in Stockholm, Sweden. I'm on a small farm here. It's important to understand I am not giving financial advice. The book I've done has a greater purpose than that. I am not active in the markets. I am not short the market. I am in things like farmland. I was managing public equities and ultimately hedge funds through the aftermath of the Asian financial crisis, the lead up to the dot-com bubble and bust. And I noticed that fund flows were very large relative to the size of the US economy, for example, or the global economy. So I started to look at the scale of money creation by the Federal Reserve, and I developed the insight that the Fed was actually influencing the financial markets, which no one would be surprised at today, but at that time it was considered conspiracy theory, even by my partners. This was something I could not talk to people about, but I began studying it myself, and I saw that in individual weeks, the scale of